I Feel the Earth Move. That's Carole King, 88.5, the Link, playing the greatest hits of all time. We'll revisit my question of the day. We'll do that in a few minutes. Right now, it's Rita Coolidge on 88.5, the Link.

0: 88.5, the greatest hits of all time. Yeah, it is a vicious game. That is April Wine. I'm Gary Chittum, and my question of the day, it is situated up on our 88.5 The Lake Facebook page, and I want to know tonight, what is the most thoughtful thing a stranger has ever done for you? You know, over the years, maybe you had some trouble, and maybe a stranger came by and said, hey, I'll give me a hand on that, and, you know, a little hand up. So I want to know from you, what is the most thoughtful thing a stranger has ever done for you? Let us all know on our 88.5 The Lake Facebook page. Andy Gibb, in a moment.
1: 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Monday is here and the hot weather is here as well. Mother Nature bringing us another heat wave. Just a heads up, it is going to be hot Monday through Thursday with highs of 40 with the humidity. Make sure you stay nice and cool this week, and we'll talk tomorrow here on 88.5 The Lake.
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Chilliwack, my girl is gone, gone, gone. 88.5, The Lake, playing the greatest hits of all time. You know what? 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Sit down, grab a coffee. 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

0: That is Billy Preston, Outer Space, on 88.5 The Lake. Well, the Royal Canadian Legion commemorating its 100th anniversary, marking a century of service to Canada's veterans. 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Up in a moment, Bay City Rollers.
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88.5, The Lake, playing the greatest hits of all time. The Staple Singers and I will take you there. And in a moment or two, we'll have a look at, well, did you hear this? And we're going to talk about hockey. We're going to talk about a song. And we're going to talk about shoes. Right now, nobody does it better. It's Carly Simon on 88.5, The Lake.

0: Taking it easy with Hey You, Bachman Turner Overdrive, 88.5 The Lake, playing the greatest hits of all time. I'm Gary Chittiman. Well, did you hear this? Carolina Hurricanes owner Tom Dundon is getting backlash for engraving the names of his wife and children on the Stanley Cup. And hockey fans have blasted the decision as disrespectful and shameful. Also, did you hear this? Two-time Oscar winner Anthony Hopkins released his first classical music single back on Friday after signing a recording deal as a composer. And finally, did you hear this? Chinese-made shoes accounted for roughly 35% of the U.S. footwear imports in 2024. Commodores in a sec.
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That is Luva, Let It Go, 88.5, the Lake greatest hits of all time. You know what? Every weekend, look for Tyler. He's out in the 88.5, the Lake Events Cruiser. 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

0: That is Isaac Hayes and theme from Shaft on 88.5 The Lake. Greatest hits of all time. 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We'll go to that crazy hotel next.
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Red Onions, Booker T and the MGs, 88.5, the Lake, greatest hits of all time. Hey, we'll have another look at my question of the day up on our 88.5, the Lake Facebook page. Right now, it is Sean Cassidy on 88.5, the Lake.

0: Prism Flying, 88.5 The Lake, greatest hits of all time. I'm Gary Chittum, and my question of the day is up on our 88.5 The Lake Facebook page, and I want to know tonight, what is the most thoughtful thing a stranger has ever done for you? Now, I had to think about this for myself, and you know what? Nothing great or grand has ever happened to me. This simple little thing, you know, letting you in on traffic, that kind of thing, or maybe the line at the grocery store, but nothing really horrific, or I was out stranded someplace. No, nothing like that ever happened. But I want to know from you, I'm sure we have lots of stories. What is the most thoughtful thing a stranger has ever done for you? Let us know on our 88.5 The Lake Facebook page. I Will Survive. It is Gloria Gaynor after this.
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0: 88.5, the late playing the greatest hits of all time. He is all right. That is Kenny Loggins. And this is all right, too. Summer Market at the Grimsby Museum is coming up on Saturday from 11 to 4 o'clock at 6 Murray Street, Grimsby. The second annual Vintage and Creative Summer Market features local vendors offering handmade goods such as crochet, pottery, ceramics, cards, pins, jewelry, candles, and much more. 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And you are also invited to explore the museum exhibits. And there's also free kids crafting as well. That is coming up on Saturday at the Grimsby Museum starting at 11 o'clock. We'll seek some accommodations next.
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Gordon Lightfoot, Circle is Small, 88.5, the Lake playing the greatest hits of all time. But in a moment or two, we'll have a look at my silly stats. But in the meantime, it is Walter Murphy and the Big Apple Band on 88.5, the Lake.

0: 5, only playing the greatest hits of all time, the Guess Who, and Follow Your Daughter Home. I'm Gary Chittum. Have a look at my silly stats tonight. Did you know the older you are, the less likely you will cry? And I think in my case, probably for sure. I mean, what's the point? Also, with our silly stats, volunteers who took a short-term memory test and then walked in a park for an hour recalled 20% more than those who did not take that nice leisurely stroll. And finally, tonight, with our silly stats, nearly 4 of 5 married people don't trust their partner to wake them up. That's why we set our iPhone, right? And then some of us, you know, who are retired, what does it matter? Coming up in a moment, Slow Ride Foghat.
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88.5, Blake, playing the greatest hits of all time, for sure. That one, Bohemian Rhapsody and Queen. This Lake Freebie Friday, it's your chance to experience Black Gold Motown's greatest hits, August 15th at the Mississauga Living Arts Center. And the first person to win with Matt Walker also gets $100 in Lotto Max tickets. 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

0: 88.5, the Lake Lane, the greatest hits of all time. And Santa Maria, that is Trooper. Hey, we all love car shows. And the Nellis Manor Museum, they're hosting their fifth annual vintage car show on Saturday, August the 22nd, 10 to 3 o'clock at 126 Main Street West in Grimsby. 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The Fab Four. After this.
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0: It's Matt Laura back in tomorrow morning. I'm Gary Chittum. 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

After the Love Is Gone, here on the new 88.5 The Lake, all part of another summer of peace, love, and music. And it's 5:34 waking up here on what is set to be a scorching hot Tuesday. Did you survive the heat yesterday? I hope so. How you doing? Hey, it's Matt taking a look at the forecast that we will be facing today. Sunny, high of 35. Humidex will push it up to feel like 43 later today with both ways right now on the QEW. Moving along great through West Niagara, Stony Creek. Hey, it's Matt. Hope you had a great start to the work week. We're up and at 'em on a Tuesday. Lots we got to talk about here on the show. Lots going on this week in and around town. We got to get to a great story about the most Googled words so far in 2026. What words made the list? Yeah, we'll go over that later in the show. World Cup watch, one of the big games going to be happening today. We'll talk about that as well. Music history just after 7, talking about one of the biggest Canadian bands of all time, one of their biggest records. Yeah, that's going to be a fun one. Great clip to go along with that. And my question of the morning just after 6 o'clock. You know, we mentioned it in the 8 o'clock hour yesterday, this new construction passport program here in downtown Grimsby that encourages local shopping. We're going to talk all about that and some great local businesses participating in the area. Just lots of fun stuff we got to talk about on the show today. And as always, you can join the conversation. Facebook, 88.5 The Lake. Call or text to 905-253-0885. My name's Matt Walker. Good morning. Happy Tuesday. And we're kicking things off with some Paul Simon. Kodachrome here on 88.5.

0: Johnny Cougar Mellencamp with Jack and Diane here on the new 88.5 The Lake. We're playing the greatest hits of all time, getting you up and at them, out the door, in the car, and out to work this morning. Tuesday is here, 5:46. My name's Matt Walker. We're making our way through that long Monday, Tuesday, into Wednesday stretch of the work week. And yeah, bring it on, Mother Nature. That heat is coming for us once again. Going to be even hotter than yesterday. It's, oh my goodness, so hot out there. Sunny, high of 35, feels like 43 degrees both ways. QEW moving along pretty good through West Niagara, Stony Creek. My name's Matt Walker. You know, this heat is just absolutely killer. I was driving home yesterday, and if you listen to the show, you know I live in Burlington, and around the corner from my parents' house, I went to visit them the other day because they're actually having a pool put in their backyard right now. They've had this old, ugly, above-ground pool since they got their house like years ago. It was there before they bought the house, and they're finally upgrading this pool. And like, they had the guys back yesterday working on this new pool in the sun. They were just baking. There's like no trees in my parents' backyard when I went to visit them. So the sun was just baking on these guys working on this new pool. I felt so bad. But my dad and my mom were like, you know, we bought them lots of Gatorade and stuff like that, so they're going to be okay this week. And then another place not too far away from my parents when I was driving home, there was roofers out there working yesterday. Oh my gosh. And if they're going to be back out there today, I could only imagine how hot it is for people like that. So if you work a physical labor job, you work outside, landscaping, pools, roofing, anything like that, please bring lots of water, lots of Gatorade to the job site today. It is going to be another scorcher in and around Grimsby, West Niagara. We have that yellow heat warning in effect. Like I said, that Humidex is going to be pushing it up to around 43, maybe as high as 45 degrees today. If you can wear shorts to work, do it. If you can bring a fan to work, make sure you do it. If you can work from home in the basement with the AC on, remotely, make sure you can do that too. Have yourself a great Tuesday. It's going to be a tough one out there, a very hot Tuesday, but hey, we here on the lake, we're going to help you get you through it. And just a reminder, inside, outside, in the car, outside the car, on the job site, anytime, any place, you can always tune in on our website at 88.5thelake.fm through any device. Just head on over there and simply click listen live. It's 5:49, and on the way, got the Looking Glass.
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0: 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It is 5:50 Tuesday morning. Hey, it's Matt. Here's the Looking Glass. Brandy, you're a fine girl on the lake.

5:55, waking up on a Tuesday. How are you? Hey, it's Matt. If you're just waking up, just turning on the radio, just turning on your Google, or your Amazon Alexa, Google Home, whatever it may be, however you may be tuning in, our forecast today. Get ready. Sunny, high of 35. Will feel like 43. It's Bob's

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2: Good morning, it's 6 o'clock. I'm Laura Hampshire. This is 88.5 The Lake News. Here's what's making news this hour. Today is expected to be the hottest day of the year. The forecast is calling for a high in the mid-30s and a humidex near 45 degrees this afternoon. It could be a record breaker in Grimsby. The last time it was this hot was in 1954 when it reached 34.4 in town. Today's high will be 35. Please take all necessary precautions to avoid heat stroke. The Humane Society of Greater Niagara is appealing for help following the rescue of a small dog. It was reportedly found in the Hague Street area of St. Catharines and sent by taxi to the organization. Staff say the dog is a senior in extremely poor physical condition and is currently being assessed by vets. They're now trying to determine where the dog came from. Hamilton police are issuing a reminder about the importance of wearing your seatbelt, especially children. Officers stopped a vehicle last week when they discovered two kids, including a baby, were not properly buckled in.
3: Okay, so this, she doesn't even have it on. Okay. Like, this is completely unsafe for her.
4: Okay.
3: Is the little one even strapped in?
4: Yeah, the same like this.
3: So she's not even buckled in.
4: Yeah, that's how we do it.
2: Police say if the vehicle had been involved in a crash, the kids would have been seriously injured or killed. The victims of a fatal shooting at Toronto's Salsa on St. Clair Festival have been identified. Police say 25-year-old Shaquan Kwashi and 20-year-old Cesar Vernaza were both killed on Saturday night, while a few other people were also injured. Investigators believe it was a targeted attack. No arrests have been made so far. There are concerns for the well-being of a young woman from Welland. Police are trying to locate 23-year-old Kennedy St. Louis. She was last seen on Saturday in the area of Burger and Grove Streets. Detectives are appealing for any surveillance video that could help find Kennedy. Her photo is also posted online. In sports, Vancouver is moving on to the Canadian Championship semifinal and will play CF Montreal in September. Hamilton Forge FC is also heading to the semis and will next face the winner of the quarterfinal between Atletico Ottawa and Super Du Quebec. France and Spain are set to do battle this afternoon in Arlington, Texas, in the first World Cup semifinal showdown. Weather is next.
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tonight, clear skies, a low of 25 overnight, and looking ahead to tomorrow, Wednesday, a mix of sun and cloud with a high of 32. So right now in Grimsby, Thamesville, West Lincoln,

Steppenwolf with Magic Carpet Ride here on the new 88.5 The Lake. We're playing the greatest hits of all time. 6:14 on what is set to be the hottest day of the year so far in and around Grimsby. Tuesday morning. How we feeling getting up and at 'em? My name's Matt Walker.

0: Our forecast. Just how hot is the hottest day going to feel? Well, we got sunny skies, heat warning in effect, high of 35, but with the Humidex could push it up to feel as hot as 45 degrees later today. Air quality not going to be so great out there. Both ways, QEW looking pretty great, though, through West Niagara and Stony Creek. And on the show today, actually, I have to go back to yesterday. Yesterday, the town of Grimsby, the Chamber of Commerce here in town, and the downtown Grimsby BIA officially launched the Construction Passport Program here for downtown Grimsby. Now, what exactly is that? Well, if you haven't heard of the Construction Passport Program here in downtown Grimsby, if you haven't heard of it, basically what it is, it's a new incentive to get locals here in town, here in Grimsby, to shop local from local stores, local businesses, downtown here on Main Street West. Now, people may feel discouraged to wander on down to downtown Grimsby, the downtown area, due to the construction and stuff that's going on. So the town came up with this fun way to encourage us Grimsby locals to support local businesses. You can shop, dine, explore downtown while collecting stamps in your construction passport. And you can actually do this just by making a qualifying purchase at one of the participating businesses. Like, every business is pretty much participating in this. You collect stamps from 8 different stores, businesses here in downtown Grimsby, and then you submit your completed passport for a chance to win one of 8 prizes, with the grand prize being valued at $1,000. And a ton of local businesses are participating in this fun program that is going to be on from starting yesterday to September 30th. So you got a couple of months to get this done. You got to visit downtown Grimsby to start up your construction passport. And if you actually go to downtowngrimsby.com, you can see the full list and get more info. So I thought on the show today, since this great downtown shopping initiative has been launched for local businesses in our community, the backbone of our town, I thought, you know what? Got to give our listeners, local business owners, a chance to shout out a business they like, maybe their own business that's located here downtown Grimsby, one that they think you should shop at or get, you know, services from, like Charlie's Barbershop, Teddy's, The Nook, Village Studio, Donna's. Whether it's somewhere you go for a bite to eat, get a haircut, grab a new book, or just enjoy a cup of coffee, does not matter. So my question of the morning today on the show is, what is your favorite business or store here in downtown Grimsby? You can let me know on Facebook at 88.5 The Lake. 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
0: 619. Good morning here on your Tuesday. My name's Matt Walker, and you know the drill. $100 in Lotto Max tickets to give away every Tuesday morning. We're going to have the name

here. It is 6:26, getting up and at 'em, waking up here on a scorching hot Tuesday morning. Currently feeling with the Humidex like 30 degrees. Now, just how hot is it going to get out there? Well, if you're just tuning in, Laura was saying on the news that today is so far projected to be the hottest day of the year so far. Forecast today saying sunny skies, high of 35, could feel as hot as 45 with the Humidex both ways. QEW moving along great for that Tuesday morning drive to work. And my name's Matt Walker, and we got to talk about what a lot of our Lake listeners are waiting to hear on the show. You know the drill. Every single Tuesday, we give away $100 worth of Lotto Max tickets for one lucky Lake listener. Tuesday night's Lotto Max jackpot for this week, $10 million. So, yeah, signed up on our website. All you had to do to sign up for your shot at $100 in Lotto Max tickets was check out the freebies tab at 88.5thelake.fm and put in a couple pieces of contact info so I could contact you if you're the lucky winner. And hey, our lucky winner today, congratulations to Susan O'Brien of Grimsby. That is Susan O'Brien of Grimsby scoring $100 worth of Lotto Max tickets simply just for putting in their information on our website at 88.5thelake.fm. Congratulations one more time to Susan O'Brien of Grimsby scoring $100 worth of Lotto Max tickets. Susan, hope you and your family are $10 million richer when all is said and done. Just make sure you take care of me too, okay? It's Chester. Make my life a little bit brighter.

0: 6:30, I'm Laura Hipsher. This is 88.5 The Lake News. Here's what's making news this hour. It's not only going to be hot in Grimsby today, it could be a record breaker. The forecast is calling for a high of 35 in town this afternoon, and the record high was 34.4 set back in 1954. It could also be the hottest day of the year so far, with the humidity making it feel like the mid-40s. Public pools and splash pads are open, along with rec centers and libraries as cooling centers. A dog is being assessed by veterinarians at the Humane Society of Greater Niagara after being dropped off in a taxi. Staff say the dog is a senior in extremely poor physical condition and was reportedly found in the Hague Street area of St. Catharines. They're now trying to locate the owner or any information about the dog. Anonymous tips are welcome. It is a parent or guardian's responsibility to make sure kids are wearing their seatbelts or properly secured in a car seat. Hamilton police stopped a vehicle last week which had two kids not buckled in, including a baby.
1: Like, this is not safe. If something were to happen, she could be in a lot of trouble.
2: Yeah, we're just going to go there and come back anyways. We're not even going to go out.
1: It doesn't matter where you're going. I'm not saying you're going to hit somebody.
2: No, I hear you.
1: Someone could hit you, right?
0: They say seatbelts are proven to save lives and prevent serious injuries. Toronto police believe the double fatal shooting at the Salsa on St. Clair Festival was targeted. Chief Myron Demkew says there's still no word on any suspects.
3: We are leaving no stone unturned as we work to identify those responsible and bring them to justice.
0: The victims have been identified as two men in their 20s who were remembered at a candlelight vigil last night. Grimsby has completed the development of its transportation master plan. It will guide how the town plans, delivers, and maintains transportation infrastructure over the next 20 plus years. The plan includes improvements for walking, cycling, transit, and roads. It's now available online for a 30-day public review period. The U.S. has launched more attacks on Iran as both vie for control of the Strait of Hormuz. The latest attacks come after Donald Trump said Washington would reinstate a blockade on Tehran in the Strait. He also suggested the U.S. would charge other ships for safe passage. Iran responded with attacks targeting Bahrain, Jordan, and two tankers. The former Premier of Nova Scotia, John Hamm, has died. The small-town doctor served as Premier of the province from 1999 until his retirement in 2006. Hamm died yesterday at the age of 88. In sports, France and Spain are set to do battle this afternoon in Arlington, Texas, in the first World Cup semifinal showdown. England plays Argentina tomorrow in Atlanta in the other semi, and the winners will meet Sunday in the championship game. Your forecast is next.
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skies in and around Grimsby. A low of 25, and looking ahead to tomorrow, Wednesday. Right now it says a mix of sun and cloud with a low chance of showers and a high of 32. Currently, Hamilton Grimsby over in Beamsville. We're all sitting at 23, feeling close to 30 with the Humidex. There is weather and more at 88.5.

0: Fun the Vandellas with Nowhere to Run here on the new 88.5 The Lake. We're playing the greatest hits of all time, 6:42 on a Tuesday morning, and it really feels like there is nowhere to run from Mother Nature in the heat, set to be the hottest day of the year across many places here in Ontario. We got sunny skies, high of 35, can feel as hot as 45 with the Humidex today, both ways. QEW moving along great through West Niagara and Stony Creek. How you doing? Hey, it's Matt with you here again on a Tuesday morning. Feeling a lot better today. My sick voice is pretty much all gone today, so we're feeling great here on a scorching hot Tuesday morning. And hey, earlier this hour, you may have been listening. We gave away $100 worth of Lotto Max tickets here on the show. Congratulations to Susan O'Brien and Grimsby for the $100 worth of Lotto Max tickets coming to you this morning. And you know what? When it comes to the lottery, it is so rare to win a good amount of money in the lottery, isn't it? But you know, I love giving away the Lotto Max tickets on Tuesdays because even the chance that someone has to win the lottery, if I can increase that here on the Lake Morning Show, I am super happy to do so. You know, because most people just go buy like one Lotto Max ticket a week. But when you get $100 worth of them, you know what? That probably increases your odds pretty good. So I do keep my fingers crossed for all you Lotto Max players and winners here on the show. And you know, the only thing better than winning the lottery, the only thing better than winning the lottery, it's got to be winning the lottery again, right? Winning the lottery twice. Well, one Ontario man is going viral for winning a large sum of cash through Lotto Max twice, and he goes by the name of Paul. Now, Paul is a retiree and lottery player who lives in Strathroy, Ontario. And if you're not too sure where that was, I wasn't sure when I looked at this story here. It's like just outside of London, more towards Windsor there. So it's pretty far away from Grimsby. And Paul, he's going viral because, yeah, he won the lottery twice. In 2020, he purchased a Lotto Max ticket while at a convenience store and discovered the morning after the draw that he had won $1 million back in 2020. So I'm sure COVID-19 in 2020 wasn't bringing Paul's spirits down too much. But now Paul's going viral again because he won another $100,000 through Lotto Max. Now, you love hearing these stories, but you know, you always think to yourself, you know, what do these people do with all this money? You know, these big influx of cash going right to your bank account. Well, I got some good news. Paul seems to spend his money fairly wisely. The two-time winner said that he wants to share his recent winnings with his grandkids, quoted saying, "I'm already retired and living my best life. I want to help out the grandkids," he stated. That is awesome. So Paul putting that second lottery to good use. And you know the way the economy is going, those grandkids are probably going to need a little extra help because things out there are super expensive no matter what you're buying these days. So Paul winning the lottery twice, being grandpa of the year in that family, I could imagine. Could you imagine winning the lottery twice? Some people have just been blessed by Lady Luck. 6:45. And on the way, we got Tom Petty.
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0: 6:47, good morning, how you doing? Hey, it's Matt, and we got a big soccer game on the schedule today. We're going to talk about that for our World Cup watch very shortly. The first, Tom Petty and the Heartbreakers.

Summer of Peace, Love and Music with April Wine. Those East Coast rockers, I'm on fire for you, baby. 6:53 on your Tuesday morning. How you doing? Hey, it's Matt, and you quite literally might be on fire today because Mother Nature blessing us or cursing us with maybe the hottest day of the year. Sunny skies, high of 35. Could feel as hot as 45 with the humidex today. Both ways, QEW, moving great through West Niagara and Stony Creek this morning. And hey, 6 o'clock hour, we got to do our World Cup watch here on the show as we move to the Final Four. The semifinals starts today, just one day on the World Cup game slate here, and it's a big one. Tournament favorites, France, going to be taking on soccer powerhouse Spain. Yeah, France in Spain today. It's going to start at 3 p.m. sharp. So just one game on the calendar, France and Spain at 3 o'clock. And tomorrow, the other one, which the viewership for this one tomorrow is going to be crazy because I probably have been seeing the most of this country's flags this year on cars. England will be taking on Argentina tomorrow at 3 o'clock. So France, Spain today at 3, England, Argentina tomorrow at 3 o'clock. That is your World Cup watch as the semifinal matches kick off today. 6:54, Bowie, Let's Dance here on the lake.

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2: Good morning. It's 7 o'clock on Laura Hampshire. This is 88.5, The Lake News. Here's what's making news this hour. Today is expected to be the hottest day of the year. The forecast is calling for a high in the mid-30s and a humidex near 45 degrees this afternoon. It could be a record breaker in Grimsby. The last time it was this hot was in 1954 when it reached 34.4 in town. Today's high will be 35. Please take all necessary precautions to avoid heat stroke. The Humane Society of Greater Niagara is appealing for help following the rescue of a small dog. It was reportedly found in the Hague Street area of St. Catharines and sent by taxi to the organization. Staff say the dog is a senior in extremely poor physical condition and is currently being assessed by vets. They're now trying to determine where the dog came from. Hamilton police are issuing a reminder about the importance of wearing your seatbelt, especially children. Officers stopped a vehicle last week when they discovered two kids, including a baby, were not properly buckled in.
3: Okay, so this, she doesn't even have it on. Okay. Like, this is completely unsafe for her. Okay. Is the little one even strapped in?
4: Yeah, the same like this.
3: So she's not even buckled in.
4: Yeah, that's how we do it.
2: Police say if the vehicle had been involved in a crash, the kids would have been seriously injured or killed. The victims of a fatal shooting at Toronto's Salsa on St. Clair Festival have been identified. Police say 25-year-old Shaquan Quashi and 20-year-old Cesar Vernaza were both killed on Saturday night, while a few other people were also injured. Investigators believe it was a targeted attack. No arrests have been made so far. There are concerns for the well-being of a young woman from Welland. Police are trying to locate 23-year-old Kennedy St. Louis. She was last seen on Saturday in the area of Burger and Grove Streets. Detectives are appealing for any surveillance video that could help find Kennedy. Her photo is also posted online. The U.S. has launched more attacks on Iran as both vie for control of the Strait of Hormuz. The latest attacks come after Donald Trump said Washington would reinstate a blockade on Tehran in the Strait. He also suggested the U.S. would charge other ships for safe passage. Iran responded with attacks targeting Bahrain, Jordan, and two tankers. In sports, Vancouver is moving on to the Canadian Championship semifinal and will play CF Montreal in September. Hamilton Forge FC is also heading to the semis and will next face the winner of the quarterfinal between Atletico Ottawa and Super Du Quebec. France and Spain are set to do battle this afternoon in Arlington, Texas, in the first World Cup semifinal showdown. Weather is next.
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be clear, low of 25. So not even really cooling down that much overnight. I mean, like 25 overnight, I'd be happy with that right now. And Wednesday, tomorrow, mix of sun and cloud for the middle of the work week with a high of 32. No word yet when the Humidex will push that up to. But currently, in Grimsby, over in Lincoln, and in St. Catharines, we're sitting at 24 degrees, feeling like 30 with the Humidex. There's weather and more at 88.5thelake.fm. How you doing? Hey, it's Matt. Both ways, QEW. Your Tuesday morning drive to work looks fantastic through West Niagara and Stony Creek. Here's

on a scorching hot Tuesday morning. We're playing the greatest hits of all time, all part of another summer of peace, love, and music here on 88.5 The Lake. 7:14. How you doing? Hey, it's Met Hour forecast for today. Hottest day of the year. Get ready for it. Sunny skies, high at 35. Could feel as hot as 45 today with the Humidex and that drive to work. Not much you have to get ready for. Things are looking good through West Niagara, Stony Creek. Just make sure you have your AC cranked to 10 today because it is gonna be a hot one this morning and into the evening. And hey, this morning, 7:14, it is time for our favorite daily segment here on the show. Time for some music history every weekday morning just after 7, just before 9. And today for music history, we got a good one because, you know, it's always a good one when I get to talk some tragically hip here on the show. Always met with a great response over the text lines and Facebook messages when we get to talk some tragically hip. And today, got a little Canadian tragically hip music history to go over. Biggest headline music history today, it was on this day. Music history, July 14th of 1998, the tragically hip released their sixth studio album, Phantom Power. Now, this was one of the hip's most successful commercially and critical records here. I mean, some great hip classics, Poets, Bob Cajun, Fireworks, Thompson Girl, just to name a few, tip of the iceberg songs.

Here off of this great record, Phantom Power. Now, let's go over how successful Phantom Power was for the Tragically Hip back in the late 90s. Well, a year after it came out, it won the 1999 Juno Awards for Best Rock Album and Best Album Design. The album's first single, Poets, reached number one on RPM's alternative chart and stayed there for 12 consecutive weeks, longer than any other song in the history of that chart back in 1999. Bob Cajun also released as a single and won the Juno Award for Single of the Year 2 years after it came out in the year 2000. And like most hip records, it didn't really move the needle commercially or critically outside of Canada, outside of the Great White North. But oh man, did it ever do good here in their home country. Phantom Power debuted at number one on the Canadian album charts back in the day in 1998 with 108,000 units sold. I'm sure they were selling a lot of CDs back in 1998. And by February of 1999, the album had sold more than 400,000 copies in Canada. And then Phantom Power was also the 7th best-selling album by a Canadian band in Canadian history. So that's pretty cool there. So in honor of one of the all-time great Canadian rock records, Phantom Power by the Tragically Hip, here's Bob Cajun, the real big hit from it, live from their iconic gig that night in Toronto. Let's take a listen, because Gordon and the boys just sound so good here.

0: It was on this day in music history, 1998, that Tragically Hip released one of the all-time great Canadian rock records, Phantom Power. 7:18, and on the way, got a great cover from BJ Thomas.
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0: 7:20, good morning here on the Lake Morning Show. Hey, it's Matt. My question of the morning for the show today is, what is your favorite local store or business right here in downtown Grimsby? Give them a shout out on our text line or on our Facebook page at 88.5 The Lake. We're talking about this today because the construction passport program launched here in Grimsby, really encouraging residents to continue to shop in the downtown core despite the ongoing construction. And hey, if you shop at a lot of the local businesses, you can fill out the passport, and you could win up to 8 prizes worth up to $1,000. So, town of Grimsby, between now and September 30th, really encouraging some shopping here in downtown Grimsby. Check out our Facebook page. I got more on it there. Really interesting stuff. But first, be

0: the temptations, the way you do, the things you do here on the new 88.5 The Lake. We're playing the greatest hits of all time, all part of another scorching hot summer of peace, love, and music. 7:26. Hey, it's Matt. We got sunshine, high of 35. Could feel as hot as 45 to make it the hottest day of the year so far. Both ways, QEW looking excellent for that commute through West Niagara, Stony Creek. And Tuesday is here, the month of July, which means that another edition of the Sunset Music Series at Charles Daly Park. And I'm joined this morning live in studio by our neighbor here at 88.5 The Lake, Mr. John Maynard, one of the organizers of the Sunset Music Series. John, thanks for joining us again this week. Let our lake listeners know about the Sunset Music Series and who's playing tonight and for some future shows as well.
1: Thanks, Matt. The Rotary Club of Lincoln is pleased to once again be presenting its Sunset Music Series at Charles Daly Park every Tuesday night in July. This will be the 15th year we've presented the series in coordination with the Town of Lincoln. Concerts start at 7 p.m. and run until 8:30. Our food vendors are usually set up by 5:30, so we encourage people to come down early, stake out your spot, grab some food, and enjoy the concert. Parking will be free for all shows. We had a great kickoff last week with Rock of 80s. Tonight, we welcome the Barbara Mantini Quintet for a great evening of jazz. Next week, Stonehouse Road will join us for an evening of rock and pop. And finally, we will close out the season on July 28th with the high-energy country of Kim K and Stop 19. The Sunset Music Series relies on financial and volunteer support from the club and community to put on each show. Admission is free, but we do collect audience donations at intermission. These donations, along with the financial support of Niagara Peninsula Energy and our partners in Rotary, enables us to present the series and do some great work in the community. Charles Daly Park, which is located on the North Service Road near 7th Street, is a great place to spend a summer evening. There's a playground and beach for kids. It's usually a little cooler down at the lake, so people tend to linger after the show and enjoy the sunsets. So on behalf of the Rotary Club of Lincoln, the Town of Lincoln, and our community volunteers who make the shows possible, I would like to invite all 88.5 listeners to join us for some great music tonight down at the lake. Please bring your chairs or blanket along with your family, friends, and neighbors. You can check us out at sunsetmusicseries.ca.
0: Thank you so much, John, for joining us here on the show. Yeah, Sunset Music Series. Going to be a fantastic time. Going to be a perfect evening for it once it starts to cool down later today. And hey, for more information, sunsetmusicseries.ca, Rotary Club of Lincoln's website. They got you covered with all the information you need. Here's the Stampeders.

0: devil, you.
1: Good morning at 7:30. I'm Lori Hampshire. This is 88.5 The Lake News. Here's what's making news this hour. It's not only going to be hot in Grimsby today, it could be a record breaker. The forecast is calling for a high of 35 in town this afternoon, and the record high was 34.4 set back in 1954. It could also be the hottest day of the year so far, with the humidity making it feel like the mid-40s. Public pools and splash pads are open, along with rec centers and libraries as cooling centers. A dog is being assessed by veterinarians at the Humane Society of Greater Niagara after being dropped off in a taxi. Staff say the dog is a senior in extremely poor physical condition and was reportedly found in the Hague Street area of St. Catharines. They're now trying to locate the owner or any information about the dog. Anonymous tips are welcome. It is a parent or guardian's responsibility to make sure kids are wearing their seatbelts or properly secured in a car seat. Hamilton police stopped a vehicle last week which had two kids not buckled in, including a baby.
2: Like, this is not safe. If something were to happen, she could be in a lot of trouble.
3: Yeah, we're just going to go there and come back anyways. We're not even going to go out.
2: It doesn't matter where you're going. I'm not saying you're going to hit somebody.
3: No, I hear you.
2: Someone could hit you, right?
1: They say seatbelts are proven to save lives and prevent serious injuries. Toronto police believe the double fatal shooting at the Salsa on St. Clair Festival was targeted. Chief Myron Demkew says there's still no word on any suspects.
4: We are leaving no stone unturned as we work to identify those responsible and bring them to justice.
1: The victims have been identified as two men in their 20s who were remembered at a candlelight vigil last night. Grimsby has completed the development of its transportation master plan. It will guide how the town plans, delivers, and maintains transportation infrastructure over the next 20 plus years. The plan includes improvements for walking, cycling, transit, and roads. It's now available online for a 30-day public review period. The former Premier of Nova Scotia, John Hamm, has died. The small-town doctor served as Premier of the province from 1999 until his retirement in 2006. Hamm died yesterday at the age of 88. In sports, France and Spain are set to do battle this afternoon in Arlington, Texas, in the first World Cup semifinal showdown. England plays Argentina tomorrow in Atlanta in the other semi, and the winners will meet Sunday in the championship game. Your forecast is next.
5: 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Music Counts helps bring music education to young people across the country, ensuring students have the tools to learn, play, and thrive. 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

warning very much in effect. Be careful out there today. Lots of water. Now tonight, clear skies, temperatures fall into a low of 25, so should shape up to be a beautiful evening. And tomorrow, Wednesday, mix of sun and cloud with a high of 32. Currently, in Stony Creek, Grimsby, over in West Lincoln, we are sitting at 24, but feeling like 30. Humidex, weather and more. 885thelake.fm, 735. Hey, it's Matt, both ways on the QEW. Looking great for that drive to work through West Niagara, Stony Creek. Here's Elton John.

0: George Michael with one of the all-time catchy tunes in Faith here on the new 88.5 The Lake, 742. All part of another summer of peace, love, and music. How we feeling on a Tuesday morning? Probably starting to sweat already as it's already feeling like 30 degrees with the humidex. Yeah, bad news for you. It's only going to get hotter. Could be a record-breaking hot day out there in and around Grimsby. High at 35, could feel as hot as 45 with the humidex later this afternoon. Both ways, QEW. Nice, easy commute to work through West Niagara. Or Stony Creek on a Tuesday morning. My name's Matt Walker, and hey, something strange we got to talk about real quick. Some stats that you maybe didn't realize that you need to know, but hey, you might find a little bit interesting. You know, one thing we all do when we need to know how to spell, need a definition, or just looking for a specific word, what do? You know, we just grab our phones and we Google it. One of the great conveniences of modern technology that we have been provided, right? Just Google it. Lots of times we hear a word or we need to know a word or, you know, for grammar, definitions, etc., spelling. But what are the most Googled words so far in 2026? Well, we actually have a list for that this morning. The 25 most Googled words so far in 2026. Now, these stats, these numbers, come from a website called Unscrambler-er. Yeah, like E-R-E-R, Unscrambler-er. Try to say that 10 times fast, Unscrambler-er.com. And if you're not familiar with that website, I Googled it in preparation for this morning. It's a website people use to like unscramble combinations of letters for codes and stuff like that. Or people even use it for simple stuff to cheat in online Scrabble and word searches, stuff like that. Like it uncodes a bunch of words. So these are, according to them, Unscrambler-er.com, the most Googled words so far in 2026. Let's start from 25, go all the way to 1. 25, nuance. 24, apathy. 23, propaganda. 22, philosophy. 21, urban. 20, republic. Number 19, socialism. 18, anxiety. 17, inflation. Oh yeah, I've Googled that one. 16, niche. Number 15, hyperbole. Number 14, equity. 13, justice. Number 12, adjective. 11, science. Number 10, end of the top 10 here. Number 10, bias. Number 9, democracy. Number 8, culture. Number 7, narcissist. Number 6, metaphor. Number 5, integrity. Number 4, empathy. Number 3, fascism. Number 2, love. And number 1, the most Googled word so far in 2026 is the term gaslighting. Yeah, gaslighting, the most Googled word so far of 2026. Now, for me, you know, I don't Google singular words that often, but I always forget how to spell a couple of common words that I should know how to spell. And sometimes I just need to Google how to spell them for reassurance when I'm typing stuff on our Facebook page or something like that. Don't want any grammatical errors. And those two words for me that I always have a brain fart when trying to spell them is business and tomorrow. I always forget how to spell the words business and tomorrow. So those are probably my two most Googled words so far here in 2026. What word do you always forget how to spell, or you always forget its definition that you're always Googling? Let me know. Text me that word to 905-253-0885. Most Googled word so far of 2026 is gaslighting. 746. And on the way, we got Stevie Wonder.
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0: 7:48, good morning, how we doing? Hey, it's Matt, hope you're not too hot already. And hey, coming up, we got to talk about a great event that's happening this weekend with the Grimsby Museum. Going to be great for Grimsby locals. We'll talk all about it very shortly, but first, Stevie Wonder, isn't she lovely, right?

love and music with the mamas and the papas. California Dreamin' here on 88.5 The Lake at a 7:54. How you doing? Hey, it's Matt. You know what? You really don't have to dream to feel like you are in California today because it is sunny and hot right here in West Niagara, Hamilton. Sunny skies, high of 35, could feel as hot as 45 with the Humidex both ways. QEW on this potentially record-setting hot day. Things are looking good on the roads there through West Niagara, Stony Creek. No issues whatsoever for that Tuesday morning drive to work. And hey, a great event that we got to talk about on the show today. My name's Matt Walker. It's coming up later this week. We got to skip ahead to this upcoming weekend, Saturday, July the 18th. It's going to be rocking, this event, from 11 a.m. until around 5 o'clock on Saturday. And that's with the Grimsby Museum, the annual Grimsby Museum Summer Market. Is there second annual vintage and creative summer market this weekend from 11 until 5. Going to be a fantastic time at Coronation Park with the museum staff. You can enjoy a day in the park and explore a wide variety of handmade goods from talented local vendors from the West Niagara area, including crochet, pottery, ceramics, cards, pins, jewelries, candles, and so much more. And you're also going to find a curated selection of secondhand and vintage treasures from local vendors too. So there could be some rare pieces that you can find at this thing. Going to be a fantastic time at the Grimsby Museum Summer Market, Coronation Park, this Saturday, July the 18th from 11 until 5. And for more information on the museum, their programming, this event coming up, and their current exhibits that you can check out, make sure that you check out their website. Town of Grimsby's website has more information as well. Just lots you can check out this Saturday for the Grimsby Museum Summer Market. Going to be a big one there at Coronation Park. Here's Ian Thomas now. Time is the keeper. 88.5 The Lake.

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2: Good morning, it's 8 o'clock. I'm Laura Hipsher. This is 88.5 The Lake News. Here's what's making news this hour. Today is expected to be the hottest day of the year. The forecast is calling for a high in the mid-30s and a humidex near 45 degrees this afternoon. It could be a record breaker in Grimsby. The last time it was this hot was in 1954 when it reached 34.4 in town. Today's high will be 35. Please take all necessary precautions to avoid heat stroke. The Humane Society of Greater Niagara is appealing for help following the rescue of a small dog. It was reportedly found in the Hague Street area of St. Catharines and sent by taxi to the organization. Staff say the dog is a senior in extremely poor physical condition and is currently being assessed by vets. They're now trying to determine where the dog came from. Hamilton police are issuing a reminder about the importance of wearing your seatbelt, especially children. Officers stopped a vehicle last week when they discovered two kids, including a baby, were not properly buckled in.
3: Okay, so this, she doesn't even have it on. Okay. Like, this is completely unsafe for her. Okay. Is the little one even strapped in?
4: Yeah, the same like this.
3: So she's not even buckled in.
4: Yeah, that's how we do it.
2: Police say if the vehicle had been involved in a crash, the kids would have been seriously injured or killed. The victims of a fatal shooting at Toronto's Salsa on St. Clair Festival have been identified. Police say 25-year-old Shaquan Quashi and 20-year-old Cesar Vernaza were both killed on Saturday night, while a few other people were also injured. Investigators believe it was a targeted attack. No arrests have been made so far. There are concerns for the well-being of a young woman from Welland. Police are trying to locate 23-year-old Kennedy St. Louis. She was last seen on Saturday in the area of Burger and Grove Streets. Detectives are appealing for any surveillance video that could help find Kennedy. Her photo is also posted online. The U.S. has launched more attacks on Iran as both vie for control of the Strait of Hormuz. The latest attacks come after Donald Trump said Washington would reinstate a blockade on Tehran in the Strait. He also suggested the U.S. would charge other ships for safe passage. Iran responded with attacks targeting Bahrain, Jordan, and two tankers. In sports, Vancouver is moving on to the Canadian Championship semifinal and will play CF Montreal in September. Hamilton Forge FC is also heading to the semis and will next face the winner of the quarterfinal between Atletico Ottawa and Super du Quebec. France and Spain are set to do battle this afternoon in Arlington, Texas, in the first World Cup semifinal showdown. Weather is next.
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going to be a very, very hot, sunny high of 35. Could feel as hot as 45 with the Humidex. Hot and hazy. Now tonight, clear skies. Temperatures fall into just a low of 25, so pretty warm overnight. And looking ahead to tomorrow, Wednesday, mix of sun and cloud and a high of 32. So hopefully, fingers crossed, some relief tomorrow. Now, currently in Grimsby, Beamsville, over in St. Catharines, how are we feeling as of 8:04 in the morning? Well, it's 24 degrees, feeling like 31 with the Humidex. Weather and more at 88.5lake.fm. Hey, it's Matt, checking traffic both ways, looking excellent. No updates for you. Things moving great for West Niagara, Stony Creek. Here's the Doobie Brothers.

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1: Lots of Gatorade, lots of water today. Sunny skies, high at 35, could feel as hot as 45 degrees out there with the Humidex both ways on the QEW. Looking great, though, for that drive to work through West Niagara and Stony Creek. And hey, on the show this morning, we're talking about all the great local businesses, stores, operations here downtown Grimsby in and around Main Street West. We're talking about this today because we actually quickly have to go back to yesterday. Yesterday, the town of Grimsby announced and launched the Downtown Grimsby Construction Passport Program here in town. And if you haven't heard of this, basically what the town of Grimsby announced is that it's a new initiative to get locals here in Grimsby to continue to spend their dollars, to continue to shop downtown here on Main Street West at local businesses. People may feel discouraged right now to wander on down to where we are here at 88.5 The Lake, Main Street West, downtown Grimsby. People may feel discouraged to do that because of the construction that's been going on here in downtown Grimsby. So, you know, town and the Chamber of Commerce coming up with a fun way to encourage locals to still come out and support local businesses, to shop, dine, explore downtown while collecting stamps in your construction passport. Make qualifying purchases. This is what you can do with the construction passport. You can make qualifying purchases at participating businesses here downtown Grimsby, collect stamps from 8 different businesses, and submit your completed passport for a chance to win one of 8 prizes, one grand prize totaling up to $1,000. They got prizes worth $200, prizes worth $25, and you know, a ton of local businesses are participating in this construction passport to keep up the commerce here in downtown Grimsby. And what's great about this is it's not like a week-long thing or anything like that. It's not just a one-month thing. It's running from, as of yesterday, July 13th, right up until September 30th. So you got a couple months to take advantage of this great program. And hey, like pretty much every business here in downtown Grimsby is participating. Teddy's, The Nook, Village Studio, Charlie's Barbershop, Donna's, lots of the local restaurants. They are all participating in this, whether it's somewhere you go for a bite to eat, get a haircut, grab a new book, get groceries, does not matter. So my question of the morning on the show today is, all things local, what is your favorite local business or store operation here in downtown Grimsby? Give them a shout out on our Facebook page this morning at 88.5 The Lake. I would love to hear from you. You can also call, text into the show at 905-253-0885. Now, my shout out this morning for a great local business here in downtown Grimsby, I'm going with Nourish Kitchen because every holiday I stop in after work before the long weekend, I grab a couple slices of their big, delicious cheesecake slices, and I bring them to my family's house for dessert and stuff like that. It goes over like gangbusters every holidays because, of course, you know my family all in Burlington, and a lot of my extended family is like Toronto way, so they don't get to experience it that often. So Nourish Kitchen here in Grimsby is my shout out on the show today. I'm sure they're participating in this great program here with downtown Grimsby. And if you want more information on the businesses that are participating, I did post a link to downtowngrimsby.com construction passports section on their website right there on our Facebook page, so you can get all the information that you need. It's 8:15. On the way, get the Rolling Stones.
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2: 8:17 here on your Tuesday morning. How you doing? Hey, it's Matt, and coming up, you know the drill. Every Tuesday, we give away $100 worth of Lotto Max tickets, and I got the name of our lucky winner. So if you signed up in a couple of songs, I'm going to potentially be calling out your name for $100 worth of Lotto Max tickets. Stay tuned. I'll have that coming up after Trooper. But hey, a very fitting song this morning from the Rolling Stones, Ruby Tuesday, here on the lake.

We're here for a good time, not a long time, on 88.5 The Lake. All part of another summer of peace, love, and music. 8:24 on this blazing hot Tuesday. We got sunny skies, high of 35, will feel like 45. Saying prayers to anyone who's got to work outside today, both ways. QEW moving along great through West Niagara, Stony Creek. And hey, whether it be hot or cold, it does not matter, because every Tuesday we still give away $100 worth of Lotto Max tickets here on the show. Tonight, Tuesday's Lotto Max jackpot, an estimated $10 million. And you know the drill. You sign up on a freebies tab before every Tuesday. You enter yourself in for a shot for every Tuesday going forward in $100 in Lotto Max tickets. And we have to give a big congratulations here on the show this morning to one lucky Grimsby resident. Congratulations to Susan O'Brien of Grimsby. That is Susan O'Brien of Grimsby taking home $100 worth of Lotto Max tickets for tonight's estimated $10 million draw. Susan O'Brien of Grimsby, congratulations. Someone from our promotions team will be in contact with you later today to give you those $100 Lotto Max tickets. So guess who? The American

0: It's 8:30 on Laura Hampshire. This is 88.5 The Lake News. Here's what's making news this hour. It's not only going to be hot in Grimsby today, it could be a record breaker. The forecast is calling for a high of 35 in town this afternoon, and the record high was 34.4 set back in 1954. It could also be the hottest day of the year so far, with the humidity making it feel like the mid-40s. Public pools and splash pads are open, along with rec centers and libraries as cooling centers. A dog is being assessed by veterinarians at the Humane Society of Greater Niagara after being dropped off in a taxi. Staff say the dog is a senior in extremely poor physical condition and was reportedly found in the Hague Street area of St. Catharines. They're now trying to locate the owner or any information about the dog. Anonymous tips are welcome. It is a parent or guardian's responsibility to make sure kids are wearing their seatbelts or properly secured in a car seat. Hamilton police stopped a vehicle last week which had two kids not buckled in, including a baby.
1: Like, this is not safe. If something were to happen, she could be in a lot of trouble.
2: Yeah, we're just going to go there and come back anyways. We're not even going to go out.
1: It doesn't matter where you're going. I'm not saying you're going to hit somebody.
2: No, I hear you.
1: Someone could hit you, right?
0: They say seatbelts are proven to save lives and prevent serious injuries. Toronto police believe the double fatal shooting at the Salsa on St. Clair Festival was targeted. Chief Myron Demkew says there's still no word on any suspects.
3: We are leaving no stone unturned as we work to identify those responsible and bring them to justice.
0: The victims have been identified as two men in their 20s who were remembered at a candlelight vigil last night. Grimsby has completed the development of its transportation master plan. It will guide how the town plans, delivers, and maintains transportation infrastructure over the next 20 plus years. The plan includes improvements for walking, cycling, transit, and roads. It's now available online for a 30-day public review period. The former Premier of Nova Scotia, John Hamm, has died. The small-town doctor served as Premier of the province from 1999 until his retirement in 2006. Hamm died yesterday at the age of 88. In sports, France and Spain are set to do battle this afternoon in Arlington, Texas, in the first World Cup semifinal showdown. England plays Argentina tomorrow in Atlanta in the other semi, and the winners will meet Sunday in the championship game. Your forecast is next.
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breaking 45 with the Human X. Now tonight, clear skies. Temperatures falling to just a low of 25. And looking ahead to tomorrow, Wednesday. Right now it says a mix of sun and cloud with a high of 32 and a low chance of showers in the forecast tomorrow. Now, currently out there in Hamilton, it is 24 degrees, feeling like 31. But in Grimsby and St. Catharines, we're just 1 degree higher at 25, also feeling like 31 with the Humid X. There's weather and more at 88.5thelake.fm. It's 8:35. Hey, it's Matt. That commute to work has been great all morning long through West Niagara, Stony Creek. And oh man, I love this one here from the BLM.

Hits of all time here on the new 88.5, the Lakewood Manfred Mann's Earth Band. Their rendition of the early Bruce Springsteen song, Blinded by the Light. It's 8:42. How you doing? Hey, it's Matt. Sunshine high at 35. Could be a record-breaking 45 with the Humidex in both ways on the QEW. Looking and moving excellent through West Niagara and Stony Creek. Really all morning long. New issues. No issues there on the roads for that Tuesday morning drive to work. And hey, it's time for a second go around in the show of music history. Yeah, on this day of music history, our favorite daily segment on the show, just after 7, just before 9 o'clock. And hey, we got a good one today because it's always a good time to talk some tragically hip here on the show. Always met with a great response from you, our listener out there. Love talking tragically hip. Everyone in Canada loves tragically hip. And today, got a little Canadian tragically hip music history for us. It was on this day in music history, July 14th of 1998, the year I was born. And the tragically hip released their sixth studio album, Phantom Power. Now, this was one of the Tragically Hip's most successful records, excuse me, commercially and critically. Like, this thing just did gangbusters here in Canada. I mean, some of their iconic hits around here, Poets, Bob Cajun, Fireworks, Thompson Girl, great songs on this thing start to finish. And, you know, how did this thing do? Some of the accolades it racked up here. A year after Phantom Power came out, 1999 Juno Awards. It won the awards for Best Rock Album and Best Album Design. The album's first single, Poets, reached number one on RPM's alternative chart and stayed there for 12 consecutive weeks, longer than any other song in the history of that chart. Their other hit from the record, Bob Cajun, also released as a single there, won the Juno Award for Single of the Year. And like most hip records, you know, Phantom Power didn't really move the needle too much outside of Canada. The Great White North, their home country, but Phantom Power in Canada, totally different story. Debuted at number one on the Canadian albums chart with 108,000 units sold. Yeah, tragically hip, pushing a lot of CDs there in the late 90s. And by February of 1999, the album had sold more than 400,000 copies in Canada. So very, very successful. So in honor of one of the all-time great Canadian rock records, one of the seminal Canadian rock records of the late 90s, here's the big one off it. Bob Cajun, live from their iconic gig, That Night in Toronto. Let's take a listen because they sound great here.

0: was on this day in music history, 1998, the Tragically Hip, released one of their all-time great records, Phantom Power. July 14th of 1998. It's 8:45, and on the way, got Gladys Knight and the Phipps.
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0: 8:47 on our Tuesday morning. How you doing? Hey, it's Matt. We got Alice Cooper coming up for you. But first, Gladys Knight and the Pips, that midnight train to Georgia on the lake.

0: summer of peace, love, and music here on 88.5 The Lake. It is 8:55 on our Scorching Hot Tuesday morning. How are you? Hey, it's Matt. Expect that sunshine and that humidity all day long. Could be a record-breaking day here across West Niagara. Sunny, high of 35, but we'll feel like 45 later today, as high as 45. My goodness. Both ways, QEW looking excellent through West Niagara, Stony Creek. But you know what? As it gets a little bit cooler later this evening, it should turn into a beautiful evening for some live music at Charles Daly Park in Lincoln. That's right, the Sunset Music Series throughout the month of July. Every Tuesday, we'll be bringing live music to you, the citizens of West Niagara, to enjoy at the lovely Charles Daly Park, courtesy of the Rotary Club of Lincoln. And I'm joined this morning by one of the organizers of this concert series, the Sunset Music Series, and our neighbor here at 88.5 The Lake. He's going to be joining us every Tuesday throughout the month of July to talk about it, Mr. John Maynard. John, thanks for joining us. Let our Lake listeners know all about the concert series tonight and the next few editions that are coming up throughout the month of July.
1: Thanks, Matt. The Rotary Club of Lincoln is pleased to once again be presenting its Sunset Music Series at Charles Daly Park every Tuesday night in July. This will be the 15th year we've presented the series in coordination with the Town of Lincoln. Concerts start at 7 p.m. and run until 8:30. Our food vendors are usually set up by 5:30, so we encourage people to come down early, stake out your spot, grab some food, and enjoy the concert. Parking will be free for all shows. We had a great kickoff last week with Rock of 80s. Tonight, we welcome the Barbara Mantini Quintet for a great evening of jazz. Next week, Stonehouse Road will join us for an evening of rock and pop. And finally, we will close out the season on July 28th with the high-energy country of Kim K and Stop 19. The Sunset Music Series relies on financial and volunteer support from the club and community to put on each show. Admission is free, but we do collect audience donations at intermission. These donations, along with the financial support of Niagara Peninsula Energy and our partners in Rotary, enables us to present the series and do some great work in the community. Charles Daly Park, which is located on the North Service Road near 7th Street, is a great place to spend a summer evening. There's a playground and beach for kids. It's usually a little cooler down at the lake, so people tend to linger after the show and enjoy the sunsets. So on behalf of the Rotary Club of Lincoln, the Town of Lincoln, and our community volunteers who make the shows possible, I would like to invite all 88.5 listeners to join us for some great music tonight down at the lake. Please bring your chairs or blanket along with your family, friends, and neighbors. You can check us out at sunsetmusicseries.ca. Thanks, Matt.
0: Thank you so much, John, for joining us here on the show. We'll be hearing from John every Tuesday to let you know what the theme and genre of music you'll be hearing at Charles Daly Park will be every Tuesday. John, from the Rotary Club of Lincoln, thank you so much for joining us here on the show. Now we go back to the Tom Middleton. It wouldn't have made any difference. Here on the new 88.5 The Lake.

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2: Good morning, it's 9 o'clock. I'm Laura Hampshire. This is 88.5 The Lake News. Here's what's making news this hour. Today is expected to be the hottest day of the year. The forecast is calling for a high in the mid-30s and a humidex near 45 degrees this afternoon. It could be a record breaker in Grimsby. The last time it was this hot was in 1954 when it reached 34.4 in town. Today's high will be 35. Please take all necessary precautions to avoid heat stroke. The Humane Society of Greater Niagara is appealing for help following the rescue of a small dog. It was reportedly found in the Hague Street area of St. Catharines and sent by taxi to the organization. Staff say the dog is a senior in extremely poor physical condition and is currently being assessed by vets. They're now trying to determine where the dog came from. Hamilton police are issuing a reminder about the importance of wearing your seatbelt, especially children. Officers stopped a vehicle last week when they discovered two kids, including a baby, were not properly buckled in.
3: Okay, so this, she doesn't even have it on. Okay. Like, this is completely unsafe for her.
4: Okay.
3: Is the little one even strapped in?
4: Yeah, the same like this.
3: So she's not even buckled in.
4: Yeah, that's how we do it.
2: Police say if the vehicle had been involved in a crash, the kids would have been seriously injured or killed. The victims of a fatal shooting at Toronto's Salsa on St. Clair Festival have been identified. Police say 25-year-old Shaquan Quashie and 20-year-old Cesar Vernaza were both killed on Saturday night, while a few other people were also injured. Investigators believe it was a targeted attack. No arrests have been made so far. There are concerns for the well-being of a young woman from Welland. Police are trying to locate 23-year-old Kennedy St. Louis. She was last seen on Saturday in the area of Burger and Grove Streets. Detectives are appealing for any surveillance video that could help find Kennedy. Her photo is also posted online. The U.S. has launched more attacks on Iran as both vie for control of the Strait of Hormuz. The latest attacks come after Donald Trump said Washington would reinstate a blockade on Tehran in the Strait. He also suggested the U.S. would charge other ships for safe passage. Iran responded with attacks targeting Bahrain, Jordan, and two tankers. In sports, Vancouver is moving on to the Canadian Championship semifinal and will play CF Montreal in September. Hamilton Forge FC is also heading to the semis and will next face the winner of the quarterfinal between Atletico Ottawa and Super Du Quebec. France and Spain are set to do battle this afternoon in Arlington, Texas, in the first World Cup semifinal showdown. Weather is next.
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there's nothing new to report to you, really. I mean, it's just going to get hotter and hotter. Sunny skies, high at 35. Could feel as hot as 45 with the Humidex. Now tonight, clear skies, low at 25. And tomorrow, Wednesday, a mix of sun and cloud, high at 32 with a low chance of showers. Currently, Grimsby, Lincoln, over in St. Catharines, 25. I'm feeling like 32 with the Humidex.

The Easy Beats with Oh Yeah, Friday on My Mind. I think we all got Friday on our minds right now. Here on a Tuesday morning, it's 9-11. My name's Matt Walker. Yeah, we're battling through that hot, humid, early stretch of this week. Monday, Tuesday, you know, we just got to get over that Wednesday hump. And then eventually Friday's going to roll around. We got Nick Gilder on the way for you, but first, Don Henley, the Boys of Summer on the Lake.

0: Mr. Nick Gilder. Here comes the Knights on the new 88.5 The Lake. We're playing the greatest hits of all time. It's 9:18. How you doing? Hey, it's Matt here with you, feeling it with you on this scorching hot Tuesday. Just a reminder that Humidex could push it up to 45. It's going to be hot, humid, and hazy out there. Please be careful. You know, I was sharing a story much earlier on the show this morning, the 6 o'clock hour. You know, I went over to my parents' place the other day, just went over to say what's up, hello, and visit and see what they had going on in the backyard, because my parents right now, you know, they've had this really ugly above ground pool in their backyard for many years. Like, it was with the house when they got it years ago, and they were like, finally this summer, you know what, out with the rotting above ground pool. You know, we've saved our whole lives, we want to put in a proper in ground pool and stuff like that. So that's been under construction and being built and being dug out and stuff over the past few weeks. So I went over to see what the process was like yesterday. And, you know, I'm watching these two guys like dig out this pool and working on this pool in the backyard. And I mean, that was yesterday. It was like with the Humidex yesterday, like pushing 40 degrees. And I mean, like, these guys just look so gosh darn hot out there. Like, they were sweating from head to toe. You know, they had like the huge water jugs with them. I know my parents hooked them up with a bunch of Gatorade and stuff like that too. And I could only imagine what those guys are gonna be like working out there on that pool today if the Humidex pushes it up to feel like 45 degrees, if it gets that humid. Like, legally, are they even allowed to work if it's that hot out there? I don't know, but they got deadlines to meet and stuff like that. So I'm sure they wanna be out there no matter how hot it is. I can only imagine how much sunscreen these guys go through like any given week working on these pools. And, you know, also driving around my parents' neighborhood yesterday when I left, there was roofers out there too. Oh, what do you think's hotter, working on a pool today or a roof? Probably a roof. Up there on a roof, there's guys up there, you know, in the near 40 degree heat yesterday roofing. And I gotta think, that's gotta be the toughest job to do on a scorching hot day like today. Now it's gonna be up near 45 degrees. So if you know any roofers, any pool diggers out there, any just manual labor, landscapers, anything like that, that are going to be working on this hot day, make sure you check up on them. Make sure, you know, if one of them lives with you, you send them to work with like three blue and red Gatorades and a huge jug of water. Shout out to all the manual labor workers out there. You know, not everyone is fortunate to work inside on a day like this. Like, I, you know, it's something I do not take for granted, working inside. You know, it's not that hot here in the Lake Studio. It's a little hot, but like, I can only imagine what those guys and girls are feeling out there working in this hot, humid heat. So shout out to all the manual labor people out there working in this hot, humid weather. How do you feel working in this weather? How do you deal with it? Do you have like a cold rag that you put on underneath your hat so you just have cold, icy water rolling down your hair all day long? Anyone listening right now that's doing something like that, text into the show, 905-253-0885. I'd love to hear from you here on this scorching hot, record-breaking Tuesday. Could be the hottest day we've ever had for July the 14th here in Grimsby. So far, the hottest projected day of the year. It's 922, and on the way, we got the cars.
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0: No major updates in the forecast for you, just that it's starting to heat up out there in and around Grimsby. Sunny skies, high at 35, but Humidex will push it up to feel as hot as 45 later today for a record-breaking West Niagara day. Now tonight, clear, low at 25, and tomorrow Wednesday, hopefully a little break from the sun and heat. It's saying a mix of sun and cloud with a low chance of showers, high at 32. I'm sure we'd all like a little bit of rain tomorrow. Now currently in Hamilton, Grimsby, over in St. Catharines across the board, 26 degrees, feeling like 34 with that heat warning in effect. Weather and more at 88.5 thelake.fm.

How you doing with the heat right now? You're not too hot yet? Are you just starting to sweat a little bit out there? Yeah, a record potentially setting day with the heat out there for Mother Nature in and around Grimsby. Brace yourselves for that heat today. Oh man, it's a hot one. Alan O'Day, Wheat 5 on the way, but first some Bowie, Rebel Rebel here on the lake.

0: My Mind here on the new 88.5 The Lake. We're playing the greatest hits of all time here on your Tuesday morning. How you doing? Hey, it's Matt. And just a reminder before I leave the Lake Studios and have to go battle the heat for myself, just a reminder, anytime, any place, anything you're doing through any one of your devices, smartphones, tablets, work computers, whether you're inside today, you crank the AC, you're just trying to beat the heat, whether you're working outside today, in the office, out of town, does not matter. 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It's 9:50 and on the way, they got the Spinners.
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Skies, low of 25, and tomorrow Wednesday, hopefully a little relief from the blazing hot heat. A mix of sun and cloud, a low chance of showers, and a high of 32. Now, Grimsby, Beamsville, West Lincoln, over in St. Catharines, how exactly are we feeling right now? Well, forecast I'm reading right now says 27 degrees, but feeling around 34, 35 with the Humidex. That heat warning well in effect. There's weather and more for anything you need at 88.5thelake.fm. It's 9:53. Hey, it's Matt. That is it for me. You have yourself a fantastic rest of your Tuesday. Please, lots of water, lots of Gatorade. Jump in the pool, jump in the lake. Do what you got to do to stay cool today. And hopefully it won't be as hot tomorrow morning when we talk. 5:30, but for now, leaving you with the Spinners.

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the greatest hits of all time, Dusty Springfield, here with Tad Yates. You don't have to say you love me. I think one of the most loved persons in the neighborhood is the one with the backyard pool these days. Yes, heat warning in effect. This could not only be the hottest day of the week, but the hottest day of the summer. Please be careful. Please limit your outdoor activity and drink lots of water. Stay hydrated. Coming up in a few minutes from now, I'll tell you about something you could win. Hit me now. How will I know? Listen.

0: the greatest hits of all time. Let me serenade you. It's Three Dog Night here with Tad Yates on your Tuesday. Just before that, America with a number one hit from the summer of 75, Sister Golden Hair, a song that was produced by Beatles producer George Martin. Well, tomorrow's the day, Tim Hortons Camp Day. Yeah, it's back with 100% of the proceeds from hot and iced coffee sales donated to Tim Hortons Foundation Camps. Those ice caps sure sound good right about now, too, on this hot week. Coffee sold on Camp Day helps support the mission of Tim Hortons Foundation Camps, which is to help youth from underserved communities achieve their full potential. Let's send more kids to camp. Please support it tomorrow, Tim Hortons Camp Day, throughout the day. Coming up, something from the Beatles' Abbey Road album. Yes, literally something. Right after some Love and Touch and Squeezing by Journey and the OJs with a message song next.
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5: Still under a heat warning, sunny but windy today with a high of 35, humidex of 43, dropping to a low of 25 tonight. And tomorrow, a mix of sun and cloud with a chance of showers, maybe a thunderstorm in the afternoon. High of 32, humidex near 40, and a chance of showers Thursday with a high of 30.

the greatest hits of all time. Good morning, I'm Tad Yates with Stevie Wonder. And Elton John, in a recent interview with Far Out magazine, said that no one can sing like Stevie Wonder, the greatest R&B singer who ever lived. Quote, "I actually recorded a version of Signed, Sealed, Delivered when I was young, and I really had to work to get

0: The greatest hits of all time. Good morning, I'm Chad Yates. Joe Walsh, yeah, Ringo Starr's brother-in-law. Life's been good, yeah, to him as a great solo artist and then a member of the Eagles. Please check out my tune teaser. It's on our Facebook page right now. What's the connection with these five classic hits? And my clue for you today is look at the titles for the answer today. Number one, The Beat Goes On, Sonny and Cher. Two is Heat Wave, Martha and the Vandellas, very appropriate for right now. Three, Great Balls of Fire, Jerry Lee Lewis. Four is Treat Her Right by Roy Head. And number five, Purple People Eater by Shem Woolley. And while you're there, please check out my feature, Song from a Summer Month. And today it's Sausalito Summer Night by Diesel, a one-hit wonder from the summer of 1981. You can watch original footage from back then of them performing it. And please read my tidbit of trivia while you're there. Next, Billy Joel, who gave us four big hits from his fifth studio album, The Stranger. The most talked about song from it is the one I'll play next here on 88.5 The Lake, playing the greatest hits of all time.
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7: A heat warning in Grimsby with sunshine and some high winds today with a high of 35 and a humidex of 43, dropping to a low of 25 tonight. Then tomorrow, mix of sun and cloud with a chance of showers in the afternoon, maybe even a thunderstorm. High of 32, humidex near 40, and the same on Thursday with a high of 30.

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2: Good afternoon. It's 12 o'clock. I'm Laura Hampshire. This is 88.5 The Lake News. Here's what's making news this hour. If you feel dizzy, weak, or overheated today, please drink water, go somewhere cool, and sit or lie down to rest. It's going to feel like the mid-40s this afternoon, which could be a record breaker in Grimsby and the hottest day of the year. Other tips to keep cool include eating water-rich foods like watermelon, cucumbers, and celery while limiting or avoiding alcohol, caffeine, and sugar. You'll want to fill up the tank sooner than later. Gas prices are expected to jump by 8 cents a liter overnight as fighting reignites in the Middle East between the U.S. and Iran. The average price for a liter of regular is selling for around $1.60 in the Grimsby area today. Due to the heat, GO train service could be affected. Trains are required to run at slower speeds during prolonged periods of high temperatures. As a result, some trips may be canceled or delayed on your line or arriving later than originally scheduled at their destination. You're also reminded to bring some water with you. Grimsby has completed the development of its transportation master plan. It will guide how the town plans, designs, delivers, and maintains transportation infrastructure over the next 20 plus years. The plan includes improvements for walking, cycling, transit, and roads. It's now available online for a 30-day public review period. One firefighter has suffered minor injuries while battling a multi-alarm blaze in Hamilton's East End. It broke out inside a garage on Gibson Avenue around 4:30 this morning and quickly spread to a neighboring home. The occupants and their cat managed to escape before firefighters arrived. The cause of the fire is under investigation. Damage could be up to $1 million. The Sunset Music Series continues in Lincoln. The free event happens every Tuesday night this month at Charles Daly Park. Meanwhile, St. Catherine's firefighters will bring their Hot Summer Nights community event to Lakeside Park tonight when their trucks will be turned into giant sprinklers. Tiffany is starring in a new musical. The 80s pop icon, best known for her hit I Think We're Alone Now, is set to make her New York theater debut in the new off-Broadway production of Spandex, the musical, this fall. A portion of the proceeds will be donated to the Children's Miracle Network. In sports, the World Cup semifinals get underway this afternoon as France takes on Spain. England and Argentina will play tomorrow. The MLB All-Star Game happens tonight. The Hamilton Cardinals head to Guelph to take on the Royals. In the WNBA, Toronto faces Washington. Your forecast is next.
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2: Under a heat warning, sunny but windy today with a high of 35, humidex of 43, dropping to a low of 25 tonight. And tomorrow, a mix of sun and cloud with a chance of showers, maybe a thunderstorm in the afternoon. High of 32, humidex near 40, and a chance of showers Thursday with a high of 30.

greatest hits of all time. Bruce Coburn here with Ted Yates. Wonder where the lions are. Well, under the trees in the shade at African Lion Safari, of course, on this hot summer day. Coming up in a few minutes from now, the answer to my tune teaser. Right now, let's get close to water. On this hot day, we're going to take a ferry across the Mersey in Liverpool with Jerry and the Pacemakers.

0: Time a trooper and round. Round we go. Good afternoon. I'm Ted Yates. Going to get around to the answer now to my tune teaser. Posted 5 classic hits on our Facebook page and gave you a clue that it had something to do with the titles for the answer today. And the answer is, in your lunch hour, the letter combination EAT. EAT appears in each title. Here they are. Number 1, The Beat Goes On, Sonny and Cher. 2, Heat Wave, Martha and the Vandellas. 3, Great Balls of Fire by Jerry Lee Lewis. 4, Treat Her Right by Roy Head. And number 5, Purple People Eater by Chev Woolley. So there you have it. The answer being the letter combination EAT appears in each title. Watch for my next tune teaser on our Facebook page tomorrow morning. Coming up next, a number 1 song that has the title we could certainly agree with today. Yes, a hot song on a hot summer day, hot on the heels of this.
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6: 88.5 The Lake. Still under a heat warning, sunny but windy today with a high of 35, humidex of 43, dropping to a low of 25 tonight. Then tomorrow, a mix of sun and cloud with a chance of showers, maybe a thunderstorm in the afternoon. High of 32, humidex near 40, and a chance of showers Thursday with a high of 30.

The greatest hits of all time. Nobody. That is Doucette here with Tad Yates on your Tuesday afternoon. I posted this on our Facebook page for you today. Name a card game you have played. Yeah, name a card game you have played. I'm looking forward to your answer on that. Right now, let's groove with Earth, Wind, and Fire.

0: the greatest hits of all time. Good afternoon. I'm Tad Yates with Leo Sayer. You make me feel like dancing, although it is a little hot out there. Hey, here's something tonight. It's car cruise night at the Gateway at the QEW at Casablanca Road in Grimsby. It starts around 4 o'clock with the cars arriving around then. And tonight, Sunset Music Series presents the Barbara Mantini Quartet at Charles Daly Park, 1969 North Service Road in Jordan. And the entertainment starts at 7 with Barbara Mantini Quartet. And before that, the food trucks arrive usually around 5:30. And what great scenery. You can sit on the hill there with your lawn chair or blanket and looking down at the stage and the lake behind it. Charles Daly Park Sunset Series tonight. Usually there is paid parking in effect, but not for these events on Tuesday nights. Keep that in mind. Just ahead, the number one hit Neil Sedaka shared with Elton John, right after An Image in the Sky in a song. Next, here on 88.5 The Lake, playing the greatest hits of all time in another summer of peace, love, and music. And thank you for telling your friends about us, 88.5 The Lake, playing the greatest 24/7.
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4: We're still under a heat warning in Grimsby with sunshine and some high winds today with a high of 35 and a humidex of 43, dropping to a low of 25 tonight. Then tomorrow, mix of sun and cloud with a chance of showers in the afternoon, maybe even a thunderstorm, high of 32, humidex near 40, and the same on Thursday with a high of 30.

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some of y'all never been down south too much. I'm gonna tell you a little bit about this so that you understand what I'm talking about. Down there we have a plant that grows out in the woods and the fields. Looks something like a turnip green. Nearby called it poke salad. Poke salad. Used to know a girl lived down there and she'd go out in the evenings and pick her a mess of it. Carry it home and cook it for supper. Cause that's about all they had to eat. They did all right.

wretched, spiteful, straight razor tote moment. Lord, I must pick my mess up.

greatest hits of all time. That was one of the hottest songs of the summer of 69. Tony Joe White, Poke Salad Annie, here with Tad Yates on your Tuesday afternoon. Hot, cold, have it any way you want, but have it tomorrow at Tim Hortons because it's camp day with 100% of the proceeds from hot and iced coffee sales donated to Tim Hortons Foundation camps. You want to send more kids to camp? Tomorrow's the day at Tim Hortons Camp Day. Right now, Flashdance, Irene Cara.

0: the greatest hits of all time. Pat Benatar here with Ted Yates and Rated X. Rated Fun. It's Rockin' Ray Michaels after 2 today and Gary Chinnam tonight at 6. Well, as you know, the heat warning continues. Please be careful. Keep cool. Drink plenty of water. Stay hydrated and limit your outdoor activity. It is not only the hottest day of the week, but it could be the hottest day of the summer. A good day to barbecue, yeah, instead of heating up the home. A new survey by Talker Research reveals that 48% of people say food is the number one thing that brings people together at a summer cookout. 47% of people are regular grillers. 49% of people find grilling intimidating. And 84% of people would grill more if they had more opportunities. Yeah, today might be a good day to barbecue. Although it's really hot out there, maybe do takeout at your favorite local restaurant. Coming up, Tommy James and the Shondells with their most psychedelic 60s song and officially their biggest hit of all. Right after a huge hit that millions danced to back in the day, stepping in next.
1: It's Matt here from the Lake Morning Show. You know, a lot of people like to talk about their bucket list, things they want to do. But a lot of people don't mention their anti-bucket list, things they don't want to do. I don't know about you, but I never want to go skydiving. I'm way too scared. So tomorrow on the show, we're talking about our anti-bucket list here on the new 88.5 The Lake.
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5: Still under a heat warning, sunny but windy today with a high of 35, humidex of 43, dropping to a low of 25 tonight. Then tomorrow, a mix of sun and cloud with a chance of showers, maybe a thunderstorm in the afternoon. High of 32, humidex near 40, and a chance of showers Thursday with a high of 30.

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Just say, hey, Google, play 88.5 The Lake on TuneIn. It's that easy. Playing the greatest hits of all time. 88.5 The Lake.

the greatest hits of all time in another summer of peace, love, and music. A Toronto assemblage known as Dr. Music, Sun Goes By, from the summer of 72, here with Tad Yates. Yeah, summertime, the season of bullfrogs, and a great sing-along song from Three Dog Night.

0: the greatest hits of all time. Good afternoon. It's April Wine with their great remake of an Elton John classic, Bad Side of the Moon, and something good before that from Olivia Newton-John, Hopelessly Devoted to You, from the movie Grease, which was the biggest movie at the box office in the summer of 78. Coming up next, Fun with Rockin' Ray Michaels, and today, his biggest fan is the one on the ceiling. Rockin' Ray right after 2 o'clock. And to take you into the evening, Gary Chittum takes over tonight at 6. I'm Tad Yates, and I'll talk to you tomorrow morning after Matt Walker starts your Wednesday. And please give me your answer to my posting on our Facebook page today. Name a card game you have played. I'm looking forward to your answer on that. In the meantime, have a great day on the lake with us at 88.5 The Lake.
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8: Under a heat warning in Grimsby with sunshine and some high winds today with a high of 35 and a humidex of 43, dropping to a low of 25 tonight. Then tomorrow, mix of sun and cloud with a chance of showers in the afternoon, maybe even a thunderstorm, high of 32, humidex near 40, and the same on Thursday with a high of 30.

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0: You two are busy being nude, so we'll just head out and let you be nude. Rock and Ray Michaels.
1: Yes, it is National Nude Day. Steven, keep your clothes on, okay? I'm just saying, okay? You're not going to take them off, right? Please tell me you're not, right?
2: Maybe, sir.
1: No. You can avoid it at all costs. Please do so. Eesh. All right, it's 2:11 with Rockin', right? Good Tuesday afternoon, National Nude Day. Yes.

0: good afternoon. It's 20 minutes after 2 in this humid shine. Man, it is really, really hot out there, especially with the humidex factor. And I'll have the full details coming up in a bit on this Tuesday afternoon. National Nude Day today. Steven, have you ever go skinny dipping, Steve? When you swim naked?
1: Yes, sir.
0: Yeah, okay. All right, okay. By yourself? I mean...
1: No, sir.
0: Okay. I don't think I could do that. That's fine. I'll just keep my Speedo on, okay, Steve?
1: Yes, sir.
0: All right. Oh, man. Well, you got to stay cool, especially in these temperatures, right? Okay. Let's get to the spin of the day. Are you all set to go?
1: I'm ready, sir.
0: All right. Hit that big red button, please.
2: Spin of the day.
0: About me being naked. All right, here it is, your quick hit sample. First time for you, first time for me. Listen up, here it is. Okay, I got to think about that one there. May have to hear it again. If you think you know what that was, post your answer on the Facebook page, all right? And get it up there as soon as possible. In the meantime, stand by for the forecast and something soft next.
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0: Rock and Race radar weather. We have this yellow warning, extreme heat warning out there, so be careful what you're doing. Nothing over strenuous in this

very hot temperature this afternoon. We've got sunshine for the balance. Clear tonight down to 23 overnight. Tomorrow, hump day. We've got sunshine early in the morning. Then a mix of sun and cloud. There's a very slight chance of a shower, risk of a thunderstorm. High hitting 32 with a humidex of 41. Right now, it's 32 degrees in Caledonia, 34 in Grimsby. Hamilton is 33. The real feel with the humidex, 43 degrees.

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2: 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All right, so listen, I gotta give you some bad news. I hate doing this, but I have to. Gas price alert. All right, gas price alert. Top up your tanks right now because gas prices are going up. Midnight tonight, 8 cents a liter. It's going up. And diesel will be going up, expected to go up 12 cents. So regular gas expected to go up 8 cents. Diesel expected to go up 12 cents tonight at midnight. So top up your tanks now. Don't wait till later on because the gas stations are going to be busy. All right, so top up your tanks now. Just saying. In the meantime, we got another spin here. Do we have a lot of gas in the hit cruiser there, Stephen? Would you know offhand?
3: Maybe, sir.
2: Okay, I don't know. See, we'll have to top her up when we leave and we get the Dino and everybody ready to go because Dino likes a full tank. You know what I mean?
3: Yes, sir.
2: Okay, all right. Let's roll that spin of the day. Here it is. Listen up and good luck. There it is. Take it to the Facebook page right now and good luck. In the meantime, Meatloaf, another dinner idea for you. Because that's about all we can afford nowadays. 2 out of 3 ain't bad on the Worldwide Rock and Ray Michaels Roadshow.

0: Greatest hits of all time. That is Queen with David Bowie and Under Pressure. Well, if you're under pressure today, you know why. It's because these gas prices are going to go up at midnight tonight. So I strongly advise you to go out now and get your gas. If you can, get out there now and top up your tanks because gas stations will be crazy tonight, if they're not already. Just saying. All right. Going up 8 cents at midnight tonight. Diesel going up 12 cents. That's the expected increase at midnight tonight. So good luck, everybody, getting your fuel. All right. It's time for another spin of the day, 252 with Rockin' Ray, on this National Nude Day. Stephen, if you want to roll it, please give us the naked truth on this one, brother. We'll do that at 10 to 5, right, in 2 hours. We'll give you the naked truth for the spin of the day. Roll it. There it is. Take it to the Facebook page. Good luck, 10 to 5.
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0: Rock and Ray's radar weather. We have this yellow warning for extreme heat. All right, so heads up on that one there. We've got sunshine for the balance of the day. Clear tonight, down to 23 degrees. Tomorrow, hump day. Sunshine mixing it up with a little bit of cloud. There's a very slight chance of a shower. Risk of a thunderstorm at a high of 32. The Humidex tomorrow will feel like 41 degrees. Right now in Beamsville, it's 35. Dunnville sitting at 33. Grimsby, 35. The real feel with the Humidex, 44 degrees. Up your gas tanks. If you're just tuning in, gas prices on the rise tonight at midnight, 12 cents a liter for diesel. Gas going up 8 cents tonight, midnight. Get it now before you head into the rush at the gas stations. It's going to be crazy, I'm telling you. Eagles down, the best of rock and Ray Michaels and the Road Show, Cast of Thousands crew, the best of our love for you.

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0: Michaels, you make me want to sweat. The greatest hits
1: of all time. It is the Road Show. It is very, very hot outside this afternoon. Whatever you're doing, if you have to do anything outside, take water, bottled water. Take water, drink lots of water, all right? Very, very important to remember that. Gas prices on the rise tonight at midnight, 8 cents a liter. Diesel going up 12 cents a liter, so top up your tanks now. Try to avoid the long lineups because that's what it's going to be like, all right? Come this evening for sure when a lot of people get out of work and we'll be heading into to fill up their tanks. So you might want to try to beat that if you can, all right? 312 now with Rock and Ray. We're going to give you another spin of the day. So, Stephen, if you want to roll it, here it is. Listen carefully. Your quick spin sample. There it is. Take it to the Facebook page right now. 10 to 5, we're going to read them all, and we wish you all the bragging rights. Soon to come, Rock and Ray's Impossible Question, brought to you by our friends at Jeets Hairstyle and Gifts and More, 25 Cayuga Street North in downtown Cayuga.

0: Rojo, Rockin' Ray Michaels, and Max Webster. Let go the line. Good afternoon. Happy National Nude Day today. All right, it is 3:20 with Rockin' Ray. No, you don't want to see me nude. That's for sure. No. All right, but Stephen, maybe. Who knows? It is time for the impossible question. Royal salute to our fans on the StarCam worldwide this afternoon, around the universe. Thank you so much. Those of you listening on any listening device around the planet, thanks so much for that. The impossible question is brought to you by our friends at G's Hairstyle and Gifts and More, 25 Cayuga Street North in beautiful downtown Cayuga. All right, Stephen, roll it.
1: And now. It's time for Tabloid Trash.
0: All right, today's impossible question goes like this. But first off, we want to salute today's all-star, my good friend Stacy. Stacy is up on the Facebook page. Give her a like, won't you please? All right, now the impossible question, please do not Google or search the answer, just off the top of your head, goes like this. 5% of people say they have never eaten this brand name food. What is it? 1-866-929-2556, or you can post on the Facebook page. Good luck.
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0: Rock and Ray's radar weather. We've got clear skies this evening, down to 23 degrees overnight. Tomorrow, hump day. We've got sunny skies, a little bit of cloud mixing up. There's a very slight chance of a shower and maybe a thunderstorm as well, too. High of 32, the Humidex will hit 41. Thursday, sunshine at 29. Friday, back into the weekend, sun and cloud. There is a chance of a shower. High of 28 degrees. Currently, 33 degrees in Hamilton and Cayuga. And in Grimsby, it's 35 degrees. The real feel with the Humidex feels like 45 degrees. Now, my impossible question this afternoon goes like this. 5% of people say they've never eaten this brand name food. What is it? Call the Star Lines now, 1-866-929-2556. If you're a first-time caller, long-time listener, or you can post on the Facebook page.

showers on the Worldwide Rockin' Ray Michaels Road Show this Tuesday afternoon, National Nude Day today. We're going to give you another spin sample, so listen up. Here it is. Listen very carefully. Roll it, Steven. There it is. I think I got this one. We'll find out at 10 to 5 if I get it correct and get the bragging rights. Maybe you will get it correct and get the bragging rights, okay? The impossible question. Please do not search or Google the answer. Steven knows. He tells me all the time. All right, so he has ways. I don't know. He has ways. However, the impossible question brought to you by our friends at Cheese Hairstyle and Gifts and More goes like this. 5% of people say they have never eaten this brand name food. What is it? Now, my star lines are open, 1-866-929-2556, or you can post on the Facebook page. Good luck. Shout to-

0: On the road, Joe with Rock and Ray Michaels. Good afternoon, the guests, Sue and Albert Flasha. It is 3:48 now with Rock and Ray. It's time to bring your answers to live.
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0: All right. Today's question brought to you by our friends at Cheese Hairstyling Gifts and More, 25 Cayuga Street North in beautiful downtown Cayuga, where they carry a fine line of Canadian products, too. So check them out. Glenda looks after the hair salon side. Kevin looks after the gift side. Check them out. Tell them Rock and Ray sent you. Always some interesting things there in the gift side. All right. Every time I go there and I'm broadcasting live, I always buy a whole bunch of stuff. Always cool stuff. So you can check it out at Cheese. All right. The impossible question today. 5% of people say they have never eaten this brand name food, and we asked you, what is it? All right? Tough one today. Very tough one today. So let's go to the Facebook page, and we'll start off there. Yes, it was a very tough question today. There's so many answers to it. All right, my buddy Bob says McDonald's. That's his grandkid's answer. Mary Ellen, my good friend, she says that would be Alpo for me, Rockin' Ray Michaels. LOL. All right. Tracy said Kraft Dinner. Today is also National Mac and Cheese Day today, by the way. John, my brother, says, hey, brother, Muskoka John here. Kraft Dinner. Aaron said, my guess is brand name ketchup. Steve says Taco Bell. Lakeshore Dale, he says Kraft Dinner. Raymond said Schneider Hot Dogs. George says Kraft Dinner. Sherry says Doritos. Merle says Kraft Peanut Butter. Charlene said Twinkies. My buddy Randy said Indian food. Hello, Rock and Ray. Randy from Woodbridge. Taylor said Selection Brand. Brian says Spam. George says Kraft Dinner. Let's see, who else we got? Okay, Annette said Spam. Heather says Kraft Dinner. And Jane said Kraft Dinner. Now we're going to go to the Star Lines this afternoon. We got a couple of calls. You want to roll it, Stephen? Take it away.
3: Lynn from Cambridge. I'm going to guess Kraft Dinner.
4: Patricia in St. Catharines, Ontario. And only because I just came out of the grocery store, I'm guessing Jell-O.
5: Denise and George from Crystal Beach. Lynn Burger Cheese.
0: Okay, let's go to Holly now, who's standing by on this hot Tuesday afternoon. Holly, what do you think it is?
6: 5% of people have never eaten this brand name food.
0: That's right.
6: I'm going with Twinkie.
0: Twinkie. All right, let's find out what the actual answer is this afternoon. All right, 5% of people say they have never eaten this brand name food. What is it? The correct answer is Jell-O. Jell-O. I know it was a tough one today. Very, very tough question. So Jell-O is today's answer for the impossible question. Thank you, everyone. We got one correct one, so we'll do it again tomorrow. 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
0: Rock and Race radar weather. We have this heat warning, which remains in effect this afternoon. Very hot, very humid out there. Clear skies tonight, down to 23 degrees. For tomorrow, hump day, we've got sunshine, then a mix of sun and cloud. By the afternoon, there's a very, very slight chance of a shower, risk of a thunderstorm. We have local smoke late in the morning and afternoon as well, too, from forest fires in northern Ontario. The high tomorrow, 34. Humidex will feel like 42 with a high UV index sitting at 9. Thursday, sunny and 29. Friday, sun, cloud, chance of a shower, and 28. Currently, 34 degrees in Dunnville. Beamsville, Grimsby, both sitting at 36. With the humidex, it feels like

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2: Good afternoon. It is 4 o'clock. I'm Holly Lynn. This is 88.5 The Lake News. Here's what's making news this hour. We could be in for some record-breaking heat today. Environment Canada says temperatures could stretch into the mid-30s and could feel like the mid-40s. Tomorrow is still expected to be hot, but not quite as oppressive as today. If you need somewhere to chill out, you can check out a local cooling center or air-conditioned library. You may want to fill up the tank sooner rather than later. Gas prices are expected to jump by 8 cents a liter overnight as fighting between the U.S. and Iran reignites in the Middle East. The average price today in the Golden Horseshoe is about $1.60 a liter. An accused drug dealer is facing charges, including manslaughter, after the death of a St. Catharines man. Niagara police responded to a sudden death in the area of Lloyd and Reichert in late January. The death was the result of a drug overdose, and detectives got to work on the criminal activity and trafficking that contributed to the death. A man was arrested this week during a traffic stop. More than 20 different arts and culture organizations in St. Catharines are stronger, thanks to ongoing support from council. Close to $500,000 was approved for the Cultural Investment Program. This money will be divvied up between 22 organizations, such as Carousel Players, Chorus Niagara, CPR Films, and Summer Freak Fest. Ontario's tourism minister is promising to foot a $16,000 bill for stays at Toronto hotels. Stan Cho racked up those charges over the course of about 3 years. He represents a riding in North York that's well under 50 kilometers from Queen's Park. Cho says his expenses followed the rules, but he'll personally repay the entire amount. The U.S. might not be putting a toll on the Strait of Hormuz. Donald Trump says he's reversed his plan to charge cargo ships a 20% fee for safe passage. Instead, he says he's looking for new investment and trade deals with countries in the Middle East. Trump says the Strait is open to all ship traffic except Iran. And make your summer nights something to remember in Lincoln. The Sunset Music Series continues, happening every Tuesday night in July at Charles Daly Park. Meanwhile, the St. Catharines Firefighters bring their Hot Summer Nights community event to Lakeside Park tonight as they turn their trucks into giant sprinklers. France and Spain are on the pitch in Arlington, Texas, in the first of two FIFA World Cup semifinals. Argentina and England meet in the other semifinal tomorrow. The MLB All-Star Game is tonight in Philadelphia, and the Toronto Tempo hosts the Washington Mystics tonight in WNBA action. Weather is next.
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4: Rock and Rain's radar weather, yellow warning remains in effect for high heat, hot temperatures. Clear tonight, down to 23 degrees. Tomorrow, for your hump day, you can expect sunshine with a little bit of cloud mixing it up. There's a very slight chance of a shower and a high reaching 34 with a humidex near 42 degrees. UV index will be 9. That's considered very high. Currently, it's 36 degrees in Grimsby, 34 in Caledonia, 34 in Hamilton. Humidex feels like 45 degrees.
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4: Yes, it's National Nude Day today. I just remember, little spots that never get much sun, you know. 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Steven, you know what I'm talking about?
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0: time. Nicolette Larson, a lot of love on the Tuesday Roadshow. National Naked Day today. That's our National Nude Day. That's right. Gas prices going up tonight. You're going to feel like you have no clothes on after feeling like you've been, taken advantage of. Of course, gas prices on the rise. 8 cents a liter tonight. Diesel going up 12 cents a liter tonight at midnight. So top up your tanks now, because later on, a lot of people getting out of work will be heading to gas stations to get their fuel. So there'll be some lineups, that's for sure, guaranteed. So top up your tanks now. All right, time for another spin. You know, I got to mention, this coming Saturday, if you happen to be in the Hagersville area, the Townsend Lions and the Hagersville Lions were teaming up to bring you a big car wash this coming Saturday, 9 a.m. to 3 p.m. at the St. Mary's Catholic Church parking lot, 94 Main Street South in Hagersville. It's all supporting Campfire Circle. It's going to be a great event. Don't miss it this coming Saturday. St. Mary's Catholic Church parking lot, 94 Main Street South in Hagersville. Hope to see you down there with the Hagersville and Townsend Lions Clubs. We're teaming together for the big car wash, the big splash. Don't miss it this coming Saturday. All right, time for that spin of the day now. Steven is standing by. If you want a roller, brother, here it is. Listen very carefully. There it is. Take your guests to the Facebook page now, 10 to 5 in about a half hour. We will be reading all your guesses and find out if you get to take home the bragging rights. Good luck.
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1: Rock and Ray's radar weather at 4:20 on this Tuesday afternoon. National Nude Day today. Yellow warning remains in effect. That means it's a heat warning. Very, very hot, humid conditions out there. We've got clear skies overnight, down at 23 degrees. Tomorrow, hump day, sunny skies with a mix of sun and cloud by the afternoon. Very slight chance of a shower. High reaching 34 degrees with a humidex feeling like 42. The UV index will be 9 or very high. Thursday, sunshine at 29. Friday, as I take you back into your weekend, sun cloud, very slight chance of a shower, high of 28. Currently, it is 35 degrees in Cayuga, 36 in Grimsby, now 38 degrees in St. Catharines. With the humidex, it feels like 46 degrees.

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1: On the road show this Tuesday afternoon, 4:27 is our time. Very warm out there. Full details on the forecast coming away in a little bit. Don't forget, coming up Freebie Friday, I'm going to give you a chance to experience Black Gold, Motown's greatest hits, August 15th, Mississauga Living Arts Center. Be listening this coming Freaky Freebie Friday with Rockin' Ray. All you have to do is be the ninth texter through. That's all coming up on Freaky Freebie Friday here with Rockin' Ray. Now, coming up right now, we've got another spin for you, so listen very carefully as we approach the final one this afternoon, okay? But this is not the final one. You still have another one. So listen very carefully, then get your answer on the Facebook page. Please don't hesitate, as sometimes we miss your answer if you post too late. So, Stephen, roll it, please. Here it is. There it is. Take it to the Facebook page right now. Good luck, 10 to 5. Here's Aretha. I say a little prayer on the Worldwide Rockin' Ray Michaels Roadshow.

0: right, thanks so much. It is 4:35 on the Tuesday drive home, National Nude Day today. So when you get home, you know, you can just peel it off. Yeah, just, you know, you don't want to be doing that while you're driving, because those hot leather seats are not a fun thing to sit on when you have no clothes on. I'm just saying, it's hot enough with clothes on, you know, and then, you know, that hot leather. Oh, man. Heesh. All right. Okay, we're going to bring you your spin. Get your gas. Gas prices are going up tonight at midnight. 8 cents a liter. Diesel going up 12 cents a liter. Top up now. Don't wait till later on, because you're going to be in lineups. So you're best to head to a gas station now and try to avoid the long lineups, okay? All right, Stephen, if you want to roll it, y'all good to go there, bro?
1: Yes, sir.
0: Okay, thank you very much. Here it is. Listen very carefully. This is the last one now. The last one. So good luck. Here it is. There it is. Take it to the Facebook page. Get your answer up there right away. Please don't hesitate. As I say every day, if you wait too long, we don't get all your answers. So try to get your answer on the Facebook page now. And good luck. Here's Diana now. Ain't no mountain high enough. On the Worldwide Rockin' Ray Michaels Roadshow, Tuesday afternoon, National News.

0: Greatest hits of all time from 1980, the Powder Blues Band, and doing it right on a Tuesday afternoon, National Nude Day, with Rockin' Right. It is 4:47. Coming up next, we are going to read all your guesses, and we're wishing you all the bragging rights for Rockin' Right's worldwide spin of the day. Stand by. It's coming up next.
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0: Rockin' Range radar weather, yellow warning remains in effect for the very high heat temperatures, hot temperatures, humid conditions. We've got clear skies tonight down at 23. Tomorrow, we've got early morning mix of sun and cloud. There's a very slight chance of a shower. High of 34, humid X 42. The UV index tomorrow, 9 or very high. Currently, it is 36 degrees in West Lincoln, 36 in Grimsby, 35 degrees in Dunnville. It is 4:50 exactly with Rockin' Ray Michaels on the Worldwide Roadshow. And time for the spin of the day. We're going over to the Facebook page this afternoon. We're going to read all your guesses. So good luck, everyone. We are wishing you all the bragging rights. Okay? So I remind you all, you have to get your answers into us right away. Like, don't wait. If you wait too late, we don't get them all. So I'm just saying that right now, okay? So let's start off here. Bob says that we're here for a good time by a trooper. Charlie says after midnight, Eric Clapton. Lynn said Power of Love, Huey Lewis in the news. Shane says... Dex's Midnight Runners, Come On Eileen. Sonia, Hey Rockin' Ray, sounds like Let Your Love Flow by the Bellamy Brothers. After Midnight, Steve says, Eric Clapton. Stacy, I'll Take You There. Our all-star guest today, by the way, Stacy. The Staple Singers. Andrew, Come On Eileen, Dex's Midnight Runners. Have the best day, Ray. You too. Jonathan, Working My Way Back to You, The Spinners. Heather said, We're Here for a Good Time, Trooper. Brenda, After Midnight, Eric Clapton. Steven said, We're Here for a Good Time, Trooper. Craig, the same thing. We're Here for a Good Time, Trooper. Phil says, Eric Clapton, After Midnight. Lakeshore Dale, After Midnight, Clapton. Justin, my buddy down in Beamsville, says, After Midnight by Clapton. Robin said, After Midnight, Clapton. Francis says, The Power of Love. Huey Lewis and the News. Okay, we got a late one coming in now. Hold on. This is why we tell you, get your answers in early. Anthony, Midnight, After Midnight by Eric Clapton. All right. Now, let's find out what it is. Stephen, are you all set to go?
7: I'm ready, sir.
0: All right, so hit the big red button.
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0: My guess is the five stair steps in Ooh Child. The five stair steps, Ooh Child. All right, Stephen, if you're ready to go, you good?
7: Yes, sir.
0: Hit the big red button now and let's fire it away. Not even close. Barry Manilow, Mandy, today's worldwide spin of the day. Thank you, everyone, for your answers. Let's regroup again tomorrow. Let's blame the heat, not the humidity. Rock and Race spin of the day, Mandy by Barry Manilow.

there you have it. Today's spin of the day. Barry Manilow, Mandy, thank you everyone for your guesses. Let's do it again tomorrow just after 2. The Rock and Ray Michaels. I'm going to call it the spin gathering. Everybody join us around the radio tomorrow afternoon here on The Road Show. 5-Man Electrical Band taking us up to Newside with Holly at 5 on this hot, hazy, humid Tuesday, National Nude Day.

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2: Good afternoon. It is 5 o'clock. I'm Holly Lynn. This is 88.5 The Lake News. Here's what's making news this hour. Keep some water close today. Temperatures are still soaring. The heat warning continues with daytime highs in the mid-30s. But when you factor in humidity, it could feel like 40 plus. Experts think this is where the heat wave peaks. Tomorrow should be at least a little bit cooler. As fighting reignites in the Middle East, the price at the pumps is expected to jump. Experts are predicting an increase of 8 cents overnight. That'll put the average price in the GTHA around $1.72 a liter. Another drug trafficker is off the streets of Niagara. After an overdose death of a St. Catharines man in January, Niagara police detectives started to figure out who sold the man these drugs. They identified a suspect and earlier this week arrested him during a traffic stop. He's facing 7 charges, including manslaughter. It feels good knowing St. Catharines supports arts and culture. City Council has just approved almost $500,000 for the Cultural Investment Program. This money will be divided between 22 arts and culture organizations like the Foster Festival, Niagara Symphony Orchestra, Willow Arts Community, and Habitat for Humanity. Ontario's tourism minister is promising to foot a $16,000 bill for stays at Toronto hotels. Stan Cho racked up those charges over the course of about 3 years. He represents a riding in North York that's well under 50 kilometers from Queen's Park. Cho says his expenses followed the rules, but he'll personally repay the entire amount. Donald Trump seems to be backing off his plan to toll ships passing through the Strait of Hormuz. On social media, he says he's decided to replace the planned toll with new trade and investment deals. Trump is pointing to what he calls highly productive conversations with Middle East leadership. He also doubled down on his threat to fully blockade Iranian ports. And you can find relief from the hottest day of the year with the St. Catharines firefighters. They've turned their trucks into giant sprinklers at Lakeside Park. Keep in mind, the temp will be cooler by the lake, which also makes for the perfect summer night at Charles Daly Park. The Sunset Music Series runs every Tuesday night, free at Charles Daly. France and Spain are on the pitch in Arlington, Texas, in the first of 2 FIFA World Cup semifinals. Last check, Spain was leading. Argentina and England meet in the other semifinal tomorrow. The MLB All-Star Game is tonight in Philadelphia. Jays pitcher Dylan Cease will start on the mound for the American League, while second baseman Ernie Clement will bat ninth. Weather is next.
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4: Rock and Rave's Radar Weather. Clear skies tonight. A stargazer's delight if you're on the inside in the air conditioning looking out through a telescope or something like that. That'd be very cool through the window. Down to 23 degrees. Tomorrow we have sunshine and a little cloud mixing up. There's a slight chance of a shower at a high of 34, humidex 42. Thursday, sunshine 29. Friday, sun and cloud, slight chance of a shower and 28. Sneak quick peek at Saturday. We got some cloud, maybe a little sun. There's a very slight chance of a shower, high of 27 degrees. Currently in Hamilton, it is 35 degrees. Caledonia, 35. Grimsby, 36 degrees. The humidex, 46 degrees.
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Yeah. 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

Make sure you top up your gas tanks if you're on your way home right now. Gas on the rise, 8 cents a liter tonight at midnight. And diesel heading upwards, 12 cents tonight at midnight. Wow. 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

Roy. Good afternoon. It's 519. And coming up on Freaky Freebie Friday with Rockin' Ray, I'm going to give you a chance to experience Black Gold, Motown's greatest hits, August 15th at the Mississauga Living Arts Center. It's going to be great. And all you have to do is be the ninth texter through. That's all coming up here on Freaky Freebie Friday, this Friday, all right, with Rockin' Ray. On the Roadshow, coming up at 5:30, must be true if you heard it on the radio. Scotty B's in with Not Headline News. 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
4: Rock and Race radar weather forecast. The yellow warning remains in effect. Clear skies tonight down to 23. Tomorrow we have a mix of sun and cloud. Slight chance of a shower. High reaching 34 with a humidex of 42. Local smoke. We will see local smoke or smell it in the air because of the forest fires that are going on in northern Ontario. We've got sunny skies for your Thursday, high of 29. Friday going back into the weekend, sun cloud, there is a chance of a shower at a high of 28. Right now, Caledonia, Hamilton sitting at 35, 36 in Grimsby. The real feel with the humidex, 46 degrees with Queen.

0: Van the Man Morrison, Domino on the Road Show with Rockin' Ray. 5:28 on the Tuesday drive home, National Nude Day. You might want to top up your tanks. Gas is going up tonight, midnight, 8 cents a liter. Diesel going up, 12 cents a liter. So head to the station now, the gas station now, because there's going to be lineups later on. I'm telling you, a lot of people heading home. It's going to be busy, very busy at gas stations. So get your fuel now before the lineups get too crazy. All right, it's time for that fun, entertaining feature that we call...
1: It must be true, because I heard it on the radio. It must be true, it must be true.
0: Scotty B is in Studio C. Take it away, bro.
2: This is not headline news. Ariana Grande will not appear in the new season of American Horror Story after all. They decided to write the skeleton out of the script. The Odyssey is getting great reviews. I personally don't know much about it, but I don't really want to see a movie about a minivan. The World Cup Final will feature performances by Madonna, Shakira, BTS, and Justin Bieber. Now the bad news. It'll also feature 100 minutes of soccer. And smugglers are sneaking gas from Texas into Mexico. Americans giving Mexicans gas? Well, that's a switch. This is not headline news on the Rockin' Ray Michaels Roadshow.
0: Thanks, Scotty. All right, here's a story about Jelly Roll. He's on his five-day food bender. Yeah, here he is. Listen up.
3: We had this show at this one spot that I love their catering, and they have a dairy-free skillet cookie. I'm like a drug addict. You can't eat that, because if I eat one, I'll eat two. I eat four.
4: Yeah.
3: So later that night, I'm at the taco truck getting the peanut butter fluff. Now I consume 2,000 extra calories today that I didn't even see coming. Now I have to pay attention to it, because it's like the taste of blood. Now it's going to take me a whole nother week to get that back completely out of my mouth. So those are the days you got to give yourself grace. And the problem is, it starts compounding in the day.
4: Yeah.
3: It's okay to have a bad meal. It's okay to have a bad day. It's not a good... You can't have two women in a row.
4: Yeah.
3: Start making that rule.
0: He lost a tremendous amount of weight, and it looks pretty good, I'll say. All right, finally this afternoon, here it is. Mick Jagger regrets not meeting Elvis Presley because John Lennon told him not to.
5: The Beatles went up to Elvis's house in Los Angeles to visit with Elvis. And I remember John telling me,
6: I should never meet your heroes. I would never meet Elvis, Mick, if I were you.
5: And so I didn't. I took John's advice, which is really stupid of me, really. But I mean,
6: I would love to have met Elvis. Why did I take John's advice?
5: So put me off. So I wanted to keep my Elvis to myself, my version of Elvis. So I didn't want my version of Elvis shattered like John's was. But maybe my Elvis version would have been different.
0: There you have Mick Jagger regretting not meeting Elvis. Okay, taking John Lennon's advice. And that, my brothers and sisters,

7 on the drive home this Tuesday afternoon, National Nude Day. Gas prices on the rise at midnight. You might want to top up now. Avoid the big lineups. Gas going up 8 cents. Diesel going up 12 cents. 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

0: Greatest hits of all time. Tina Turner, what's love got to do with it? It is 5:48 now with Rock and Ray. It's time for celebrity birthday shout-outs.
1: There's no business like show business, the slimiest business we know.
0: Happy birthday going out to Jane Lynch, 66 today. Jamie Johnson is 51. Phoebe Waller-Bridge is 41. Taboo of Black Eyed Peas celebrating his 51st today. Now, we've got a lot of locals here, so Rock and Ray's Retro Rockers. Boys, take it away. Let's get to it right now. Local celebrities. Big happy birthday going out to Stephanie Waring, celebrating her birthday today. So happy birthday, Stephanie. Lots of love from John. Wishing you all the best. You are just his number one squeezable, let me tell you. All right. Also celebrating birthdays today is Debbie Burke, celebrating her birthday. Her husband, Steve, is celebrating tomorrow. And their daughters and their grandson, Zach, wants to wish Coco a very happy birthday. He is simply the best. So there you go for both of you guys. All right, so enjoy. Mike Brady celebrating today. Stephen Cape, Antonella Antonoro, Kiman Honeybear, Tasha Azazara, Beverly Gribben, and Bonnie Kilburn, all celebrating birthdays today. I hope I've got those names right. But anyway, you guys have a fantastic birthday. Enjoy it. And if you have a birthday and you want Rock and Ray to include it, just go to the website, email me from there the information, and we'll include you in celebrity birthday shout-out.
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0: Rock and Ray's radar weather. We still have the yellow warning in effect. High heat and humidity. Clear tonight down to 23. Tomorrow we have sunshine early in the morning and then some cloud moving in to mix it up. There's a very slight chance of a shower. High reaching 34, humidex 42. Into Thursday, sunshine at 29. Friday, sun and cloud. Slight chance of a shower and a high of 28. Currently 36 degrees in Beamsville and Grimsby. 35 degrees in Dunville. 5:53 now. That is it for me. I'm out of fun. I got to run. Have yourself a super fine divine Tuesday evening. Gary Chittum follows the news next at 6 with Holly. And then I'll catch you again tomorrow afternoon right after Ted Yates at 2 p.m. Oh, by the way, Ted, you left your dentures here. Just saying. I think they're yours. All right? Okay. Yeah. So we'll just saying, right? On that note, you guys have a great, great Tuesday night. Get your gas. It's going up 8 cents a liter tonight at midnight. Diesel is going up 12 cents. Steven, stop making me laugh there, okay?
7: Yes, sir.
0: Get it now, because there's going to be long lineups for sure before midnight. On that note, give me a hand here, Steven, with Clarice. Yes, up you go, girl, into the saddle. All right. I hope nobody, you know, speaking of gas, it's just too humid out there. And yeah, no. Have a great night. I'm rocking Ray Michaels, and you are number one to me. T, we're gone. We're out of here. Gary's next.
8: I'm done. So done.
9: Well, that's our show.
10: It's over.
11: What?
9: It's over. It is over.
11: Is that it?
10: That's it.
9: Everybody still awake?
12: Will you come on already? I just can't stand these long goodbyes.
9: All right. Big finish. See you.

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1: Good evening. It is 6 o'clock. I'm Holly Lynn. This is 88.5 The Lake News. Making news this hour, another dangerous heat wave in Ontario today. Environment Canada says temperatures could stretch into the mid-30s and could feel like the mid-40s. Tomorrow is still expected to be hot, but not quite as oppressive as today. If you need somewhere to chill out, you can check out a local cooling center or air-conditioned library. You'll want to fill up the tank sooner rather than later. Gas prices are expected to jump by 8 cents a liter overnight as fighting between the U.S. and Iran reignites in the Middle East. The average price today in the Golden Horseshoe is about $1.60 a liter. An accused drug dealer is facing charges including manslaughter after the death of a St. Catharines man. Niagara police responded to a sudden death in the area of Lloyd and Reichert in late January. The death was the result of a drug overdose, and detectives got to work on the criminal activity and trafficking that contributed to the death. The man was arrested this week during a traffic stop. More than 20 different arts and culture organizations in St. Catharines are stronger thanks to ongoing support from council. Close to $500,000 was approved for the Cultural Investment Program. This money will be divvied up between 22 organizations such as Carousel Players, Chorus Niagara, CPR Films, and Summer Freak Fest. Ontario's tourism minister is promising to foot a $16,000 bill for stays at Toronto hotels. Stan Cho racked up those charges over the course of about 3 years. He represents a riding in North York that's well under 50 kilometers from Queen's Park. Cho says his expenses followed the rules, but he'll personally repay the entire amount. Make sure your summer nights are something to remember in Lincoln. The Sunset Music Series continues. Happens every Tuesday night in July at Charles Daly Park. Meanwhile, the St. Catharines Firefighters bring their Hot Summer Nights community event to Lakeside Park tonight. They turn their trucks into giant sprinklers. And you might have heard about a canary in a coal mine. How about an eagle in a gold mine? The Toronto Zoo is welcoming their newest member, a juvenile bald eagle. It was found at a gold mine about 3 hours north of Sudbury. A pair of First Nations have named him Takota, which means friend to everyone. Spain beat France 2-0 in the first semifinal of the World Cup this afternoon. Argentina and England meet in the other semifinal tomorrow. Tomorrow's winner will face Spain on Sunday. The MLB All-Star Game is tonight in Philadelphia. Jays pitcher Dylan Cease will start on the mound for the American League, while second baseman Ernie Clement will bat ninth. Weather is next.
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4: Heat warning in effect, clear tonight, low of 25 degrees. Tomorrow, there is a slight chance of a shower or thunderstorm and smoke during the morning and afternoon. Tomorrow's high 32, the humidex could feel like 39. And then Wednesday night, again, a slight chance of a shower or thunderstorm, smoke, and low of 20. Weather and more at 88.5 The Lake.fm.

88.5 The Lake playing the greatest hits of all time. Whiter Shade of Pale, Proko Harum. Hey, good evening. I'm Gary Chittaman. Coming up shortly, we'll have a look at my question of the day. Then later on this evening, I'll tell you about some stuff I've seen on Facebook. Did you hear this? Kind of our current event thing. And our silly stats to wrap up the night. Right now, it is the Brothers Johnson. Strawberry Letter number 23 on 88.5 The Lake.

0: 85 of the greatest seats of all time. This flight tonight, that is Nazareth. I'm Gary Chittum, and my question of the day, it is up right now on our 885 the Lake Facebook page. And tonight, I want to know from you, if you could choose your own nickname, what would you want people to call you? And now, here's part two of the same question. What is or was your nickname? So it might be different than what you want it to be, right? Let us know on our 88.5 The Lake Facebook page. If you could choose your own nickname, what would you want people to call you? And then go back in the day, maybe in high school or grade school, you know, what was your nickname? Maybe have a nickname right now, too. Let us know about that one as well. Coming up in a moment, we'll go to the schoolyard.
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88.5, the Lake play the greatest hits of all time. That is Heart and Heartless. 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

0: 88.5, they'll play the greatest hits of all time. School is definitely out there. He's Alice Cooper. And it is the 48th annual Canal Days Marine Heritage Festival coming to Port Colborne, running from July 31st to August the 3rd. 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

88.5 The Lake, new kid in town. They are the Eagles, as we are playing the greatest hits of all time. In a moment or two, we'll have a look at some stuff I've seen recently on Facebook. But right now, for once in my life, it's Stevie Wonder on the Lake.

0: 88.5, LA playing the greatest hits of all time. Baby, come back. That is Player. Good evening. I'm Gary Chittum. With some stuff I've seen recently on Facebook. You know, someone posted this the other day. They said, I tried to be a morning person once, but I realized I didn't like the person I was. Also from Facebook, my kitchen table has become a permanent storage facility for mail I'm not ready to open yet. And finally tonight from Facebook, I told myself to be productive today, but my couch made a compelling counter argument. Rod Stewart in a second.
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1: Well, maybe you can ask this question when you see him live in concert at the Falls View Casino. It's Rod Stewart. He'll be there August the 4th. Do you think I'm sexy on the lake?

88.5, they're only playing the greatest hits of all time. 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

0: 88.5, The Lake, playing the greatest hits of all time. Afternoon Delight in Starland Vocal Band. And this is coming up on Friday. It's the Royal Canadian Legion. They're celebrating 100th anniversary, marking a century of service to Canada's veterans. And to celebrate this milestone, the Grimsby Legion is hosting an all-day event coming up on Friday to celebrate the 100 years. It includes a free barbecue, games and prizes, live music, birthday cake cutting ceremony, and various giveaways. And we're all invited to remember and honor our veterans throughout this special event coming up on Friday at the Legion. You can get more information to check out the Legion's webpage or Facebook page. And yes, it's all going on at 233 Elizabeth Street in Grimsby. Up in a moment, Springsteen.
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